0: really stuck in my mind was when he's on the bus and he's writing down his lyrics mm-hmm. on this piece of paper.
1: Right.
0: And all of his lyrics are just jumbled everywhere for when he's in the moment and in that rap battle in the final scene. It's one of the best scenes.
2: It's so, and ever. He gains his confidence. It's so amazing. It's a great scene.
1: I've seen the scene where he's like in the rap battle and yeah. then he's like, what is the song? Like Lose Yourself?
2: Mm-hmm.
1: That's so big. But all I ever think of when I think of Eminem is That's an Awfully Hot Coffee Pot. I don't know, maybe that's just, maybe I'm too brain rotted, but I can't really think about much else.
0: When I think about hip hop, some of my favorites include Kid Cudi. I think Cudi is one of the best. I also do like Kanye. No matter what you think about him politically, I think his influence on hip hop is really undeniable, and we'll get into that later. I also really like Mac Miller. I don't know if you consider him hip-hop. I mean,
1: he's a rapper.
0: Yeah. Mac Miller is fantastic. Like, Circles is one of my favorite albums. And Kids is so much fun. And that's kind of, you know, my hip-hop preferences.
1: Do you guys have a favorite album?
0: Ooh.
1: I mean, I can start. I think my favorite album, like, growing up, would probably be To Pimp a Butterfly by Kendrick Lamar.
0: Great album.
1: Yeah, just because, I mean, like, that album was going insane. That was, like, platinum in my house. And, like, there's a lot of, you know, not dark themes, but, like, very mature themes. But it's also very fun, and it reminds me a lot of the culture.
0: For sure. I love My Beautiful Dark Twisted Fantasy.
1: Oh, that's such a banger! Kanye reference.
0: It really is just a great album. And I know that I think he recorded it in Hawaii.
1: Okay.
0: And he had, like, signs on the wall. No phones, no talking. Let the artist do the art thing. And it was like a closed environment so that he could make that album, especially in 2010, which was a good, like, one of those pivotal points for hip-hop, I think.
1: Yeah, definitely. Keegan, what do you think?
2: If I'm going on the same Eminem track, I would probably say Recovery, his okay. album in 2010. My dad had a CD of that in our car. He'd play that for us. So it's like a core memory for me.
1: What songs are on that one? Or like
2: most popular song on this is Love the Way You Lie with Rihanna.
1: Oh,
2: yeah.
1: Crap.
2: Everyone knows that song. It's a good song. And then I also like Not Afraid. That's a great song too. So there's a couple that people would know on that album.
0: And how could I forget Man on the Moon by Kid Cudi as well? All okay. three of them. They're all great.
1: Kid Cudi fan. I like Kid Cudi, but I think his fans are so diehard Kid Cudi fans.
2: They definitely
1: I went to the penthouse in Jenkins the other day, and there's Kid Cudi everywhere you look. It's like Kid Cudi's memorabilia house. Like, I don't know. They're insane.
0: I wouldn't say I'm a diehard fan. I just think that his talent is undeniable, and his music is really good. We're going to take a break. Let us know what you think. Email SpartansAfterDark@yahoo.com. Also, if you would like to, send a DM to Spartans After Dark on Instagram and TikTok and tell us what your favorite hip-hop artists are. So we're going to get into my songs right now. I'm going to start with Still Dre by Dr. Dre.

mold. Hold my hand, we'll pick my plantation of daisies for a bouquet of souls. Life will be dim at the cut of a rim. Take it as filled to the rim as in brim. Squeeze your stoop like Betty Boop, then make camel alphabet soup and spell plump ones within. Forward march is the same when transistors go play. Coming to bed is the move. Dolby sound will be thin top crown when I put the needle into your

0: That was I Know by De La Soul, one of my favorite rap songs. When you think about the influence of hip-hop in culture, what do you guys think about?
1: I think about growing up, running through the house and like all the doors are open and all the kids are outside and my dad's on the grill and we're listening to some old head, like, yeah, Still Dre. We're listening to, you know, West Coast, and my dad actually looks a lot like Ice Cube. So growing up, I was like, oh, that's my dad. Like, I don't know. It was kind of just a thing for me. And the culture and just like all my friends. And anytime we get in the car, we put on, you know, the bangers that everybody knows. You put on, you know, Kendrick Lamar. Everybody's going
2: Everyone's rapping.
1: Yeah. You're putting on Drake. Kiki, do you love... What's that song called? Kiki, do you love me? Whatever.
2: Yes.
1: You're putting on any Drake song, it's going generational
2: hype
1: in the car.
2: Yes, of course.
0: I have an important question for you guys.
1: Okay.
0: West Coast or East Coast? Mm. Tupac or Biggie?
1: I'm going to have to say West Coast. Just because I'm a big Snoop Dogg fan.
2: Okay.
1: And I really do like Tupac too. But I would say... For the East Coast, I'm a huge Nas fan. Like, if we're talking
0: about
1: GOATs,
0: Nas is fantastic.
1: If we're talking about the greatest of all time, I would really throw Nas very, very high up there. Just because, like, Illmatic is probably one of the best albums I've ever heard in my life. But I'm going to give it to the West Coast just because I prefer, like, a more fun vibe. And I don't really like the super, like, you know, philosophical and, poetic stuff.
2: I agree. I would say the same thing. I like more of, like, Tupac's vibe. And, like, it's really hype. And it's... There's definitely some meaning too behind his lyrics,
1: yeah,
2: and
1: definitely.
2: How he talks through his music. So I really like that, the deeper meaning behind people's music.
0: Growing up in New York, you might think that I would be a fan of the East Coast over the West Coast, but I am actually going to agree with you guys here. The West Coast is just, like you said, Nina, much more fun.
2: Mm-hmm.
0: And I also think the talent that came out of that time, N.W.A.
1: Suge Knight. I mean, he doesn't really make music, but he's still the big influence.
0: Snoop Dogg, Dre. It's just, I don't want to say it's miles ahead of the East Coast, because I also love Biggie and Nas as well. Biggie is fantastic. But I just think that I would have to give the edge to the West Coast. And that's what I listen to more.
1: I would also say the West Coast is a little more palatable for, like, mm-hmm. the mainstream audience. Like, you know how we do it, Straight Outta Compton. I mean,
2: right.
1: Everybody knows Straight
2: yeah.
1: Outta Compton, or it was a good, Today Was a Good Day,
2: mm-hmm.
1: Do for Love. Like, there's a lot of Tupac songs that kind of just went on air more often, and you still hear them a
2: yeah.
1: little more. Just because, you know, things, the way they do it, the fun approach that they take is more... accessible, and people can kind of listen to they hear the rhythm and they like that, and they look at the lyrics later, sure. But when you're looking at the East Coast, it's a lot more like, you know, I'm making it up from the mud, like,
2: right.
1: This is really gritty and kind of like difficult for people that aren't from that area to understand.
2: Mm-hmm.
0: Yeah, there was a more political influence, I think, on the East Coast.
1: I would just say that it's a little less disguised. I would say they're both very political, mm-hmm. but one is a little more in your face and one is a little more like, this is
2: for
1: have
2: sure.
1: fun and then see what's going on.
2: Right.
1: This is Spartans After Dark. What's on your playlist? I'm Nina Chadwick.
0: I'm Wyatt LaFontaine.
2: And I'm Keegan Mariola.
1: And right now we're going to take a break. This is Gin and Juice by Snoop Dogg. Let me know what you guys think about it.

0: Welcome back to What's on Your Playlist. I'm Nina Chadwick.
1: I'm Keegan Mariola.
2: And I'm Wyatt LaFontaine.
0: And you just listened to No More Parties in LA by Kanye West. So after the West Coast and East Coast rap battle, I think we're going to kick it up and get a little more modern. That was Kanye West. And I'm going to have to say that Kanye is probably the most influential rapper of our century.
2: That's a bold statement.
0: Of the 21st century, I would say, like 2000s and up, Kanye. Right.
2: I agree with you.
0: Okay.
2: But it is a bold statement because there are just so many artists that have had that influence.
0: Like who?
2: Kendrick Lamar.
1: I would say Kanye over Kendrick Lamar.
0: I would say Kendrick is a better rapper, and I think he makes better music. But I think if we're talking about influence, just like how we talked about Radiohead last time, Kanye, like, his production is insane, and his ideas are, like actually crazy.
2: It really is ahead of his time. Do you know Kanye West, in his first album, The College Dropout, it was after he had jaw surgery?
0: You can hear, and Through the Wire, that was his first song that he wrote about, you know, whatever happened. You can hear his jaw is, like, actually clenched the whole time.
2: I actually had the same surgery that Kanye did.
0: Oh, snap.
2: So I know what that feels like, and I don't know how he did it. Like,
1: really?
2: I don't know how he was so fluent in his words and his rhythm. I mean, he's a great producer, but Through the Wire is a great song. Mm-hmm. And especially that whole album, to come out of the gates and just make a classic album as your first album, it's really awesome. And then seeing the progression of his career and his discography, where he's making My Beautiful Dark Twisted Fantasy, where he's making The Life of Pablo.
0: And Donda.
2: Donda aged really well, I think.
0: Donda was, yeah, definitely. When it first came out, I was like, oh, this is different, you know, like, I'm not really sure. But as I've listened to it, definitely, 100%.
2: Keegan, what do you think?
1: Well, I obviously believe that Kanye had a very big influence in the 2000s, especially with, like, same with, like, the song Monster, I feel like is such, like, he grabbed, like, Nicki Minaj and, like, all these people and, like, that was, like, very influential, I feel like, too. And then, obviously, the degression of Kanye, unfortunately.
2: Ooh, the degression of Kanye, too.
1: Yeah,
2: yes.
1: His new music, will never be a fan. I'm sorry.
0: Really?
1: Yeah, I'm not a fan of it. I like his older stuff, obviously, a lot better. So,
0: I think I agree. I mean, I agree in some ways. I really did like Donda.
2: Well, are you talking after Donda?
1: Yeah.
2: Okay.
1: Like, with, is it T Dollar Sign or something?
0: Yeah, Ty Dolla
1: Sign. Yeah, yeah, yeah.
2: Vultures.
0: Vultures. I liked Vultures.
1: I didn't like it. I thought it was way different from his music in general, so.
0: What do you guys think about the Kendrick and Drake beef?
2: Oh.
0: Are you a Kendrick or a Drake fan? Yeah, if you had to pick.
2: Kendrick.
0: Oh,
2: Kendrick,
0: really?
2: All day.
0: Keegan, what do you think? I see your face.
1: I say Kendrick, and I have very, like, strong opinions on that. Because I love Drake, and his music is so good. Like, honestly, if you play a Drake song, old Drake song, compared to an older Kendrick Lamar song, I feel like most people would probably know the Drake song. However, like, I feel like Drake fell off. Is that just me? Or
0: I think that's just you.
1: Really?
0: I think that's just
1: I feel like, I think, I don't know. I think a lot of Kendrick Lamar fans, especially with that song he came out, it was way better than his diss track, in my opinion. I feel like Kendrick won that.
2: The thing with Kendrick is he's very consistent. And it's mostly lyric. You don't think so?
0: I disagree. I think when he put out Mr. Morale and the Steppers, probably one of the worst albums he could have ever made, and none of the songs on that are hits. Nobody ever references that album. Like, after Damn, was that his last album? He hasn't really done anything good. And I was a diehard Kendrick fan. Like, when it was Kendrick versus J. Cole, all the way, I'm like crazy. I'm fighting my friends in the lunchroom. Right. Like, Kendrick Lamar's the GOAT. But no. After Mr. Round the Steppers, it's been just downhill for me. And I wasn't even a Drake fan until 2 months ago, 3 months
1: ago.
0: Really? But I can't deny I'm picking Drake over Kendrick.
2: I guess the point that I was trying to make is that lyrics-wise and style-wise, Kendrick has been consistent. Drake, you can hear a Drake song and it can be a pop song. You can hear a Drake song, it can be a rap song. That's kind of the point that I was trying to make with that. So I would think that Drake is more popular.
1: I would agree.
2: Just because of that reason. I mean, Hold On, We're Going Home.
0: Such a banger. Oh my gosh.
2: It's amazing.
0: Reference? Yeah,
2: and
0: yeah.
2: Nokia. I mean, Nokia, I don't know. They're kind of pop songs. I don't know.
0: Well, yeah. And then he has this.
2: Compared to Kendrick.
0: Compared to Kendrick, sure. But I mean, Drake has Honestly Nevermind, which is like his house and EDM album that a lot of people just didn't like in the beginning. But now we're here in Tampa. Everything is house. Everything is EDM. Like, it kind of grows on you, is how I feel about Drake. Like, I have to get accustomed to it.
2: I think that Kendrick won the beef, 100%.
1: I do too. And that's what I was mostly focusing on, was like the battle between them two. I think that a lot of people would agree that Kendrick won that.
2: Oh, I'm blanking on the song name. What's this?
0: Squabble Up? I don't know. I don't know.
2: Squabble Up is great. His diss track
1: Not
2: was
1: Like
2: great.
1: Us.
0: Oh,
1: Not
0: Like Graham.
1: Us. Yeah,
0: Not
1: yeah.
0: Us. Okay.
2: Not Like Us came out. That's
1: it was
2: done,
1: top
2: settled,
1: on the charts. Yeah. Like, where was Drake's song? I probably didn't even listen to it, if I'm going to be so for real, for that battle.
2: There's a line in that song, Prince is better than Michael Jackson. And I kind of agree with him.
0: Oh, what? What are you talking about? Wyatt, dude, you can't keep coming on here with these takes, bro. Prince is better than Michael Jackson, said nobody ever.
2: Well, Wyatt said it.
0: Said Wyatt LaFontaine. You heard it here
1: you
0: for the only
1: here.
0: Time ever. We're going to take a break. This is Spartans After Dark on WMNF.
1: And next up, we're going to be playing My Songs, and we have Sing for the Moment by Eminem.

0: And that was Empire State of Mind by Jay-Z.
1: This is WMNF. What's on your playlist? Spartans After Dark.
2: Let us know what you think. 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
1: Whatever you have it your way. Okay, I'm going to throw it out there because I just asked about the modern rappers. And I got into a huge argument with this guy about J. Cole. And a lot of people think J. Cole is like really good. You know, he's kind of up there with Kendrick and stuff. Yeah. Right. Yeah. Like the big three. But I was thinking about, do you know any Young Thug?
3: I do, but not like at heart.
1: Okay. Yeah. Not
3: me neither. 21 Savage.
2: Same with Keegan.
3: Isn't he up there?
1: 21 Savage, I think he's really good. But I don't think he has like the, I think he's really, really good, but he's kind of like Drake level of like his songs are catchy and it's fun. And he has like some serious songs, but I wouldn't consider him like really up there. But I've been listening to so much Gunna lately.
3: I like Gunna.
1: I love Gunna. Like
3: I like really old Gunna.
1: I love all Gunna, dude. Like I want to hear Gunna. If I could implant Gunna in my brain, like he'd be my inner voice.
3: I listened to like Baby Keem and like,
1: did you listen to the new album?
3: I haven't yet. See, that's the thing is I listen to old music, like Ray Simard, like the Come Getter stuff. Do you know that kind of stuff? And like Boogie with a Hoodie.
1: A Boogie is a banger.
3: But like his old stuff is like better. And Lil Uzi.
2: To be honest, I don't really listen to too much modern rap. I really do like Future.
1: Okay. Oh, Future, King of Trap. King of Trap.
2: Future is great. His two albums, We Don't Trust You.
1: Okay.
2: Those were great albums in my opinion. I don't really listen to too much newer stuff other than just like the mainstream kind of artists. What are the artists that you were thinking about?
1: Playboi Carti. I'm a huge Migos fan.
2: Oh, Migos is good.
1: I don't know a lot of their discography, but like if you put on any Migos song, I'm gonna have to like just bop my head. Like there's way I'm gonna you have to like tie me down to get me from singing anything Migos. Also like newer stuff like Yeet is really popular.
2: Okay. Oh, I have heard of him.
1: Yeah, I'm not a huge Yeet fan, but like he's still, you know, up there. Travis Scott, I'm a giant Travis Scott fan. Like I used to despise the guy because I don't really think he's that good of a person, but also like separate the art from the artist, guys. Let's separate the art. If we're going to talk about Kanye, let's keep the personality very, very separate.
3: 100%.
1: What do you think, Keegan?
3: I also don't listen to too much new stuff, but I listen to like Lil Tecca.
1: I just saw Lil Tecca. Bro,
2: Lil Tecca's from my hometown.
3: Really?
2: Yeah, he's from. Gosh. He's from Long Island, and he had a concert at one of like the. Yeah, he's from. Gosh. He's from Long Island, and
1: he had
2: a concert at.

0: Thanks for tuning in, guys. I'm Nina Chadwick.
1: I'm Gigi Mariola.
2: And I'm Wyatt LaFontaine.
0: And this has been What's On Your Playlist, a section of Spartans After Dark on WMNF Radio 88.5. We hope you guys enjoy. And next time, we're talking about house music.

0: daddy's home. How you been, baby? Oh, my goodness me. It is good to be with you folks again. I missed you so much. You are listening. Oh, by the way, you're listening to the one and only Rhythm Revival right here on 88.5. And that's no jive, right down here in downtown T-Town, Tampa, FLA. Man, you picked a good day to be tuned into the show. We're going to give a salute and a whole kind of a background story on the phenomenon known as Carolina Beach music. I just had a wonderful eye-opening and ear-shattering simply because my mind was blown from what I learned about the origins of beach music, which we're going to talk about today. I'd like to thank Bo and Sam and all those heavy-duty cats up there in Myrtle Beach and what you tuned me on to, and we're going to play some of that today because I'm here with my main man, Mr. P. Daddy.
1: Woohoo! Been a while. I haven't seen you much.
0: Man, it's great to see you. As we say, the ladies' pet and the men's regret. You won't be first, but baby, you can be next. And next on to my left, and I don't mean that politically, I mean that strictly logistically. Oh my God, Marvin, look at those shades.
2: I got my beach glasses, Billy. I'm ready for some summer sand and shag. And I noticed when you walked in today, you had sand dripping out of your boots. You've been on the beach.
0: You know, no, that's kitty litter. I've been home.
2: What's the difference, man?
0: It's all the same. It's just expensive sand. At any rate, we're going to take you all the way back to when the whole thing starts, and that was those little white children there in Myrtle Beach listening to the great Atlantic and African-American rhythm and blues that came to them via WLAC and on the jukebox in the pavilion. We're going to take you all the way back right now to about 1940 and some odd with the great Lionel Hampton. Oh, no, wait, we're going to go little Earl Bostic. Take you with the flamingo.

was raving, he was angry as a bull. 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

0: from 1943. That was Wynonna Harris with the Lucky Millinder Orchestra. Who threw the whiskey in the well? You have to listen to it carefully. They're making fun of the church people. You know, they're talking about basically the party getting out of hand. And then before that, we heard Flying Home by Lionel Hampton. And then we heard Flamingo by Earl Bostic. Rolling it back, the reason these are so important. Earl Bostic, John Coltrane said Earl Bostic had the best tone and the best technique of any sax player he ever worked with. Period. Flying Home by Lionel Hampton starts the entire
1: rhythm and blues scene. That's considered, you know, it's hard to find a first rock and roll record, but a lot of people agree this or I Wonder
0: by Cecil Gann, right.
1: The first rhythm and blues record. And think about it, you know, Lionel Hampton, here's what happened. World War II's over, the big bands are done.
0: Right.
1: Nobody wants to go out and dance anymore. They're going to stay home, have a calm life, raves, babies, the American dream, which turned into the 50s, Leave It to Beaver. So the bands could no longer tour the big bands, so they get smaller. You get like six or seven pieces, and all of a sudden you can highlight each instrument, especially the saxophone. Illinois Jacquette, I'm Flying Home. That just started a whole musical revolution right there in that one solo.
0: The live version of it is from the Newport Jazz Festival, right?
1: Right.
0: And it just goes complete. But the place you can hear it, the audience goes insane.
1: Billy, you have to hide the cats when you play that. speaking from personal experience, it is. And you know, we listen to it now. Go, think about it, Billy. We're blown away by it in 2026.
0: Right.
1: Imagine in 1946.
0: It was never
1: a sound like that.
0: Wow, amazing. Okay, so we're going to keep it up going. We're going to go with a little thing by Hal Singer. Again, another of that honking on heavy beat. This is a little thing called Cornbread, and we're just going to keep it rolling. This weird playing beach music, and beach music goes all the way back. Carolina beach music now goes all the way back, and we're talking about the earliest, and we're in the mid-40s going up to probably the early 50s, and then I'm going to play some of that, and then we'll take it from there, and Marvin is going to go. Well, we're going to go bounce all around in terms of chronologically, but this is the earliest stuff, but this was the stuff they were playing at the Pavilion.
1: And that was one of the clubs. And here's the thing, Billy. So it wasn't even called beach music to the early 70s. DJ coined that phrase. It was basically just rhythm and blues you could dance to, and it was music that made you feel happy inside.
0: There you go. Cornbread, Hal Singer.

0: but us, and kindly point that gun the other way, and hobble, hobble, hobble off and dip to hay. Hey, hey, boss man, what do you say? It's easy pickings, ain't nobody here but us chickens.
1: The Central Park Performing Arts Center, presenting Paul Gilbert on the Rock World Tour. Friday, May 22nd at 8 p.m. Known for his work with Mr. Big and Racer X, his latest release features lyrics from George Washington's Rules of Civility. But his music is hard as ever. 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

0: Horacio tearing that piano up. That's a classic. That's a signature. A lot of the piano players, we talk about this. I can sit here and play these for you. And, you know, a lot of them couldn't necessarily read or write, you know, script, but they would have certain ways that they played and certain ways that they played certain portions of the song. Whenever Maceo did that turnaround, he did that little triple. It was like that little right diddle diddle diddle diddle. You could hear that a mile away. I can hear that from 1944 and go, that's Big Maceo.
1: And you know, Billy, the way that white kids heard this was not just on WLAC, but in the clubs in the Carolinas on the jukeboxes.
0: Right.
1: And that's when the dancing sort of started. We're going to go like to some jukeboxes in the Carolinas in the 60s here in just a couple minutes.
0: Billy, don't you know?
1: New cast of characters built on that music that you just played.
0: Oh, I know. Amazing. Listen, we got to jump over to Mr. and Mrs. C. You're here.
2: I am. How's it going?
0: We're doing fine, fine. We got a good history lesson going today, and we're having a good time with the music already, and we're going to turn it over to you and let you take us here with a little bit of news, views, and bokus. The man with the plan with the news in hand, and we'll be right back here when we're done with the news.
2: All right. Thanks, Reverend Billy, and good afternoon. I'm Chris Young with the WMNF News headlines at 3:31. Hillsborough County is under an air pollution advisory through midnight. WMNF's Sean Canan has more.
3: The county's Environmental Protection Commission issued an advisory this afternoon because of elevated levels of the pollutant ozone. The EPC says it expects ozone levels to reach the unhealthy for sensitive groups air quality index range. Ground-level ozone is created by chemical reactions between oxides of nitrogen and volatile organic compounds. That occurs when pollutants emitted by industry and vehicles chemically react in the presence of sunlight. According to the EPC, ozone is most likely to reach unhealthy levels on hot, sunny days in urban environments. It mainly affects children, older people, and people of all ages who have lung diseases such as asthma. Ozone levels typically decrease at night. For WMNF News, I'm Sean Canan.
2: As lawmakers iron out the state budget, wrinkles are deepening among the state's top government leaders. WFSU's Tristan Wood reports that could have an impact on some of the state's spending priorities and potential efforts to put a proposal to cut property taxes on the ballot.
4: During a recent press conference in Madison, Florida, Governor Ron DeSantis expressed his frustration with House Speaker Daniel Perez.
5: He is not governing in the best interest of the people of the state of Florida. He has a personal agenda. He has other things that he's concerned about.
4: Those frustrations largely stem from Perez pushing back on several issues DeSantis has been championing. During the special session for redistricting a few weeks ago, the House blocked DeSantis' efforts to pass bills expanding vaccine exemptions for children and creating protections around the use of artificial intelligence. Perez says he is uncomfortable with children going to school without measles, mumps, polio, and chickenpox vaccines. And he says while he understands the need for AI regulation, he wants to leave that to the federal government.
6: We have seen very clearly the President of the United States issued an executive order stating that the federal government should take handle of the AI policies of this country, that this is a national security concern, that this is bigger than just one state or one part of the country.
4: And Perez's chamber has continued to stand against DeSantis during the budgeting process. The House has so far blocked an almost $4 million spend on the Florida State Guard, one of DeSantis's main asks.
7: It's really unusual to see the governor and speaker from the same party have such an outward disdain towards each other.
4: That's Sean Foreman, a political science professor at Barry University.
7: Even if they don't like each other personally, you would expect they would temper their comments in public and at least give the appearance that they're working together and that the Republican Party is unified and that they have a common agenda for the state of Florida.
4: Beyond the budget, the two men, along with Senate President Ben Albritton, also have to work together on another issue state Republicans have messaged on, property tax relief. While DeSantis has pushed for change hard, and Perez's chamber put out its own plans earlier this year, no final proposal has emerged. To Foreman, the dysfunction has hurt the efforts.
7: I think they've lost their leverage over this issue, which when it was first proposed sounded great. Everybody wants to reduce or eliminate their property taxes. But now the proof is in the pudding. We don't have details, and I think they realize it's going to be hard to pull it off at this point, especially when the governor and the speaker are not on friendly terms.
4: That's come as local governments have opposed the property tax changes. Foreman says that has them unified to push back against anything that appears on the ballot.
7: All politics is local, as the old saying goes, and when you're talking about inflicting so much pain on local governments by reducing their revenue, it doesn't matter if they're Democrat or Republican. They're going to fight for their resources. Another old cliche is, you know, there are no Democrat potholes or Republican potholes. And as local governments have to deal with fixing the roads and keeping people safe, they don't care about the partisan fights in Tallahassee. They just want to make sure that their revenue streams are protected.
4: The Florida Secretary of State's certification deadline for ballot items is in late August 2026. DeSantis has pledged to call a special session for property taxes over the summer. For WFSU News, I'm Tristan Wood.
2: Tonight will be mostly clear with a low around 74. Tomorrow we'll have clouds with a high near 94. I'm Chris Young with the WMNF News headlines at 3:35 on 88.5 FM and WMNF.org.

0: WMNF 80.5, the Rhythm Revival. Reverend Billy, can we open the door to your love? The great Daryl Banks, and that, well, it's his only hit record for a couple reasons. One reason is he was, yes, saw a copy of his fourth grade high school report card that said, does not work well and play well with others.
1: No,
0: that was
1: his
0: biggest problem. He actually stole that song from a friend of his so he could get the rights to it. He didn't really get along with too many people. He was hard to work with. Kind of like me, Billy. And then his ex-girlfriend is going out with another guy. He doesn't like it. So he approaches the ex-girlfriend and her new boyfriend. Unfortunately, the new boyfriend felt threatened and was an off-duty policeman.
1: Oops.
0: And unfortunately, the
1: oops,
0: Daryl Banks story ends right there. Before that, Etta James, great Southern rock and roll, and if you could dance to it in the Carolinas, somehow it became shag music.
1: I understand why the beach music lovers, you know, when they hear those songs, they just get so emotional. L. Sid and the L. Corals were the number one horn band in Washington, D.C., and I saw Etta James with the L. Corals at the Wheaton Youth Center. I think I paid $8, which is outrageous, to get into, like, you know, the VIP front. And she came on stage with that white wig on and just, you know, but that was the greatest horn line, that boom, boom, boom, boom, boom, boom. You couldn't miss it. And then it goes into that minor, boom, boom, boom, man, and it just bam, bam, bam, you know, and it's just relentless.
0: A lot of this music, a lot of it was big hits around the nation. Some of it was like regional hits. But here's the thing. If you were like a big group, if you were James Brown, you couldn't afford to have James Brown in your shag club, in your club in the Carolinas.
1: Right.
0: But you could afford a group that had like one or two hits. You could afford a Daryl Banks. You could afford those guys. And they would come down, and it was almost like a Chitlin circuit, but a beach music circuit. Guys didn't even know what beach music was. The term wasn't even codified to the early 70s. They just knew this music was real popular there, and they could afford to have those groups there.
1: And every group, like the L. Corals, would have a guy that could do, they had a guy named Little Wimpy that did the James Brown dead on. They had, like, another woman that could sing Etta James. So if you couldn't afford the star themselves, the groups were damn near, so the L. Corals blew a lot of bands right off the stage. They were about 10 pieces with this tall, light-skinned guy named El Cid, they called him. And he did the Jackie Wilson. He did unbelievable.
0: These were not just dance bands. These were show bands. They took it very serious.
1: From the minute I did, when Big Franklin was talking to me about what you had to have on the Chitlin Circuit, the number one thing that you had to have was you had to have a good show. Because people were coming out there spending their hard-earned money in DeLand or in, name any of the small communities here in Central Florida, you know, when they showed up. What's that?
2: That place in Gainesville.
1: Yeah, the Cotton Club. Yeah. You know, they were coming out and they were expecting to see you not only sing your songs, but to have a show, to show them something, to look good. And that's why the whole thing was much more than just a band, you know.
0: So many parallels to the Chitlin Circuit.
1: Well, that is the circuit. That's exactly how, when you played the circuit, Big Frank told me, he was like 6'6", and he used to do a thing where he would like flap around like a turkey, you know, and they would do like a, you know, a chicken thing, you know. It was goofy, but it got over.
0: I had to dress up like a turkey once for a radio station promotion, but my therapist told me to put that on my head for good reason. Billy, the Drifters.
1: Thank you for sharing.
0: But you're quite welcome. The Drifters, you know, up on the roof. You know, people think about Under the Boardwalk. When you think about that, it's like a carefree song, right? All your cares just drift away. But really, in the studio, when they recorded that song, the Drifters were in mourning. Because the night before that song was to be recorded, the lead singer who'd sung up on the roof, Rudy Lewis, he had an eating disorder. And apparently he went binge eating the night before they were supposed to record under the boardwalk, and had a heart attack in his sleep and died. And they had a guy named Rudy Lewis in the band who that day had to, and Rudy had been in the band before, and he had to step up, or rather, Rudy died. Johnny Moore was in the band.
1: Johnny Moore, yeah.
0: And Johnny Moore, the next day, they get to the studio, they find, by the way, Rudy can't sing the song, he's dead.
1: Jeez.
0: So with that in mind, yeah. Carefree, happy summer music, Billy.
1: That's okay. It's all right.
0: It's the story of Under the Boardwalk, a beach music classic, one of the few beach music songs actually about the beach.
1: Oh, what a great intro.

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0: hit. I guess at best, Jackie Lee has an act that he does at county fairs, you know.
1: And in the Carolinas. Again,
0: right.
1: They could afford to bring Jackie Lee to Harold's.
0: Sure.
1: Right. You're not going to be bringing Lou Rawls to Harold's.
0: Right. And he would do the one big hit, and then he would do the beach, but like Count of the Hot Nuts, they would do the classics of the day. He would do the, well, not those tunes, but, and,
1: you know, Billy, my bride's from Virginia Beach, and her and her mom would go to the shag clubs all the time, and they got to see Jewel Akins. I go, what did he do? Well, he said he did a Birds and Bees about four times.
0: Oh, yeah.
1: He comes out to that. Yeah, it's going to be the encore, and then everybody sing along.
0: Yeah.
1: And other than that, they just do covers of the top songs.
0: Sure.
1: Billy, I don't know if this is a beach record, but this is a beach record. It's so confusing. Explain what this record is. I want to crank it up here in a second. And on the back, it'll tell you where it's recorded.
0: It's not, but it is. It's Bo Diddley's, Beach Party. And it was recorded at the Beach Club, and I met the guy who used to own the Beach Club last weekend. And I was just absolutely thrilled. I didn't even get a chance to ask him. This is a classic record in many respects, because it's like showing a bunch of white kids in Clam Diggers.
1: Right. This is the white kids at the front. They did that a lot, Chess Records. And this is an original vinyl album. This is Checker number 2966, I believe.
0: Yeah, it's in glorious mono. Hell yeah. Oh, man, let it rock. This is Bo Diddley. Unchained.
1: Recorded live on the beach.

0: happens to Billy when you hear this music.
1: Oh,
0: this
1: God.
0: Beach party recorded July 1963 at the Beach Club, Myrtle Beach, South Carolina.
1: Jerome Green, the Duchess on bass. This was rock and roll. This was what rock and roll, this defined live rock and roll at one time.
0: You talk about live albums from this era. This album deserves to be in the conversation with Showtime at the Apollo.
1: Oh, yeah. Oh, absolutely.
0: We got a beach party here. Beach music, Carolina beach music. I told my neighbor I'm going to play some beach music on the radio. I said, you got any Jan and Dean?
1: Yeah.
0: Different kind. This is specific Carolina. Rhythm and blues, not this in particular, but this is definitely beach music because Billy's recorded at the beach.
1: Yep, at the beach club.
0: Right there. And we got more coming up. We got some roots beach music. We got some more modern beach music. Billy, we're hitting the beach this weekend on the Rhythm Revival.

0: Lynn Hope, another one of the great sax players. Before that, we heard Blow Joe Blow by the great Joe Houston, another one of those. There was that whole school of R&B tenor players. There's that black and white picture that I have on my Facebook page, and it's available on public domain, that to me identifies the early years of R&B, and it's from Los Angeles with Big J. McNeely, the one where he's flat on his back on the stage and the white kids are like with their fists in the air going, yeah, just like complete release, man.
1: And you know, you talk about how John Coltrane was influenced by Earl Bostic. John Coltrane, before he started playing what he's known as, was also doing that very same thing, playing the same kind of music, laying on his back on top of a bar and just honking and shouting.
0: Yeah, and they were doing it, you know, in Newport, Kentucky. My favorite one was Big J. McNeely was out in East L.A., and he was real big with the Spanish-American community, and Ben Hur was real popular at the time. And so they were on a card with a whole bunch of other acts. And so he came out doing, I guess, Deacon's Hop, one of his big tunes, and they had him dressed as Ben Hur in a chariot. Check this out, P. And they had him they ran him around, I guess, I don't know if his horse, but I guess they had cars or something, but they took him and they ran him around the drive-in theater.
1: It was the bass player and the drummer for the band dressed up as a horse.
0: Yeah, probably.
1: Pulling him around.
0: At any rate, they started a riot. The place just went so crazy, and he was arrested. And the official charge that he was arrested and he went to court on was inciting Mexicans. Which, if that had been me, I would have framed it and put it on the wall. And, I mean, what a mark of honor. At any rate, along with the great sax music, there were R&B classics that the Shaggers would pick. And, matter of fact, let's talk a little bit about the Shag. I'm going to come over here and read you just a little bit about this book that we've got here.
1: And you picked up this book. You met the author last week up in the Shag Hot Central Capital of the World.
0: Up in Myrtle Beach, and the original Shag. And we're going to read this little section and then play a song that one of the original great Shaggers, the great JoJo Putnam, was his dance that he always danced to. So let me read this. In the late 30s and early 40s, the Shag was performed to swing music, the jazzy sound of the big bands. As the swing era waned, the Shag continued to evolve to a new beat, that of race music, the forbidden melodies that were the godfathers of rock and roll. Like the racy new sounds, the Shag was considered dangerous. The establishment pronounced the dance too sexually suggestive. In the 40s and 50s, young girls had to fib to their mamas to go where the Shag was done. Virginity was still in flower. The young women who shagged tended to be budding magnolias, the same breed or like kind of the debutantes who had danced the waltz in the previous century when the boys in gray joined Lee and Pickett and went off to war with sabers dangling. The male peacocks of the Shag were mainly wild birds, not of the plantation variety. Some were aristocratic and would have led those fatal charges early in the Civil War. Many more would have been the sharpshooters and agile non-coms who later assumed battlefield command when all the officers had bought it. They were haughty and glamorous in their tailored trousers and penny loafers. More than a few were legendary street fighters. On the dance floors, there was home territory to protect. The females in short shorts were not to be accosted by metaphorical club foots and wet behind the ears boot camp graduates from Fort Bragg, Camp Lejeune, and Paris Island. The age of chivalry was not entirely past, and on occasion, neither were the weapons of hand-to-hand combat gone the way of Napoleonic tactics and plumed hands and plumed hats. Napoleonic tactics and plumed hats. And now, for my good buddy JoJo Benson, wherever you are, or JoJo Putnam, I'm sorry, here we go with the Deacon Moves.

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2: 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Thanks.

0: the immortal Fluffy Hunter.
1: You know, Billy, I've been listening to that song for years. I think she's singing a little bit more. I don't think she's just talking about walking. Just saying.
0: But you know what? 60 Minute Man. Why don't you hear us? Keep on. Look out, Heifer. Here comes your. At any rate, all of these songs, given the rather risque, but they were great dancing songs. They all had that great beat.
1: And you got to remember, they weren't any more than the Three Stooges were marketed to kids. These songs are not marketed or made for kids. These were adult songs, nudge, nudge, wink, wink, working class songs,
0: only.
1: Jukeboxes. And these white kids, Billy, the kids gathering at these clubs, especially in the 40s and 50s, they were kind of like, in my mind, I pictured them almost like the Hell's Angels. They were outcasts. They didn't fit in. They had their own language, their own code.
0: Right.
1: And they had each other's backs.
0: Yep. And if you watched, real quick, The Wild One, they were, you know, there was a whole thing with them talking in hipster jive of the same kind of thing that was what was being heard on these records.
1: Billy, what are you rebelling against?
0: Yeah, what you got? On that, what was that? Hey, Chris, what was that exchange we just had? The dialogue. He says, "What was it? What movie was that from?"
2: I do not know.
0: Okay,
1: Star Wars 6.
0: Yeah. No, it was from a movie called The Wild One with Marlon Brando. It was the first motorcycle. The whole motorcycle biker culture basically came out of that
1: Marvin
0: movie.
1: And Marvin had a motorcycle gang called the Beatles. Thank you very much. This is in the 50s.
0: Yeah, never mind. We're going to get. We need to give him. It's at any rate, ladies and gentlemen. Here's Chris with the news. We'll be right back.
2: Thanks, guys, and good afternoon. I'm Chris Young with the WMNF News headlines at 4:31. A Leon County judge heard arguments today in a case challenging new congressional districts passed by Florida lawmakers last month. Voting rights groups and individual voters had filed three separate lawsuits, each asking Judge Joshua Hawks to issue a temporary injunction striking down the map. The map could switch from the current 20-8 Republican-Democratic breakdown in the Florida delegation in the U.S. House to 24-4 advantage for the GOP. Plaintiff attorney Simone Leeper argues the maps were drawn to favor the Republican Party in violation of Florida's Fair Districts Amendment banning partisan gerrymandering.
3: Plaintiffs and Florida voters will face irreparable harm if the 2026 election goes forward under unlawful districts.
2: Attorneys representing Governor DeSantis claim there was no partisan intent, even though partisan data was used to draw the new districts. Attorney Mo Jazzle says the court should leave the map in place because it's too close to the primary election to make such a big change.
4: There should be a trial. There should be a proper assessment of the facts, all of the facts, a testing of the evidence, a testing of the expert witnesses before another plan is imposed other than the one that the Florida legislature enacted.
2: The difference could matter in a midterm election year where the Republican Party is trying to hold on to a narrow advantage in the U.S. House. Judge Hawks did not say when he will rule on the case. Florida Chief Financial Officer Blaise Ingolia defended his controversial 2025 Florida Department of Government Efficiency, or DOGE, program at the political forum Tampa Tiger Bay Club today. Florida's DOGE was tasked with auditing local governments to eliminate waste and, quote, woke ideology. Ingolia said the report accused Manatee County of wasting $112 million.
5: Local governments don't like the calculation because they do not want anyone calling BS on their wasteful and excessive spending, because all they're going to do is make more and more excuses and keep their large bloated budgets.
2: The program came after the Federal Department of Government Efficiency, or DOGE, efforts headed by Elon Musk and Donald Trump. Democrats have criticized the efforts, with the Florida Democratic Party chair Nikki Fried calling it a, quote, stunt. 7 months after their introductory news conference, the Tampa Bay Rays ownership group agreed to a non-binding memorandum of understanding with Hillsborough County and the City of Tampa staff. The Tampa Bay Times reports in a memo released Thursday evening, Ken Babby, the team CEO, celebrated the step forward and acknowledged work remains before binding agreements are reached. His memo says the team will cover approximately $1.27 billion of the $2.3 billion stadium costs plus cost overruns. Approximately $120 million in ticket revenue surcharge are included in the team's contribution. Thursday's memorandum of understanding outlines a $976 million public contribution towards the cost of a $2.3 billion stadium, nearly $100 million less than the Rays' previous $1.065 billion proposed subsidy from the city and county. Hillsborough County is under an air pollution advisory through midnight. WMNF's Sean Canaan has more.
6: The county's Environmental Protection Commission issued an advisory this afternoon because of elevated levels of the pollutant ozone. The EPC says it expects ozone levels to reach the unhealthy for sensitive groups air quality index range. Ground-level ozone is created by chemical reactions between oxides of nitrogen and volatile organic compounds. That occurs when pollutants emitted by industry and vehicles chemically react in the presence of sunlight. According to the EPC, ozone is most likely to reach unhealthy levels on hot, sunny days in urban environments. It mainly affects children, older people, and people of all ages who have lung diseases such as asthma. Ozone levels typically decrease at night. For WMNF News, I'm Sean Canaan.
2: Over the last few decades, Florida has lost a considerable amount of wetlands. WMNF Zoe Sachs reports 1,000 Friends of Florida held a webinar to address the consequences of wetland loss across the state.
7: Tens of thousands of wetland acres have been lost in Florida. Because of this, landscapes have been transformed, water systems have been altered, and wildlife and their ecosystems are continually threatened. Julianne Thomas, the senior environmental planner for the Conservancy of Southwest Florida, says wetlands are a crucial part of Florida's environment.
8: Wetlands are foundational to human health, water quality, drinking water resources, floodwater protection, fish and wildlife habitats, and resilience against the effects of climate change. Wetlands are also known as the kidneys that can absorb nutrients and pollution and prevent them from reaching downstream waters.
7: Now, the Trump administration has proposed a rule to narrow the scope of wetland protections. Within the guidelines of this rule, more than 80% of wetlands would lose their protections under the Clean Water Act, causing detrimental effects throughout Florida. For more information on Florida's wetlands and the effort to conserve them, visit 1000FOF.org. For WMNF News, I'm Zoe Sachs.
2: Tonight will be mostly clear with the low around 74. Tomorrow we'll have clouds with the high near 94. 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

0: WMNF 88.5, the Rhythm Revival, a song like that, Billy, just transports you, doesn't it?
1: Oh, I love that song.
0: That is Barbara Lewis, and with her singing is the Dells.
1: I didn't know.
0: And that was arranged by Riley Lewis, who worked with Etta James.
1: Okay, yeah, out of Chess, right?
0: Yeah. And before that, Billy, Stewart. Summertime. That's a hard to find 5-minute version of that song, but it's worth every second. He rings everything you can get out of 5 minutes of music.
1: It's a complete drama within the whole, you know, and I always tip my hat when I go by where it, on 95 where his car went off. I know exactly where the car went off and they were.
0: He died in the 60s in a car accident. Just an amazing talent. And then we started out with the Times, you know, Billy, before they were the Times, and that song So Much in Love.
1: Right.
0: That song.
1: Yeah,
0: here's
1: yeah.
0: the thing. So there's a group in Philadelphia, they're called the Latineers. And they're singing and auditioning, mm-hmm. and they go to Cameo Parkway Records and they audition that song, So Much in Love. And then they leave. And they wait by the phone, Billy, for the phone to ring. 1 week goes by. 2 weeks go by. 3 weeks, they call. Well, is any? We're so glad you called. We love the song. We lost your phone number.
1: Oh my gosh!
0: We put the record out. By the way, your name is now the Times.
1: I will always remember this particular album because I went college shopping and I went to Beloit College where Randy ended up going to school.
0: And I'm handing Billy the actual vinyl album that we played on the air moments ago.
1: Mono copy on Parkway, but I got a sealed copy of this. A sealed copy of the dance album by Carl Perkins with Blue Suede Shoes and a copy of the Rockabilly Buddy Holly, the Black Decca album that's worth about $700. I got all three of them for like $1.99 a piece from a mom and pop record store.
0: I'll trade you my Slim Whitman box set for that, Billy.
1: Yeah, right.
0: I'm going to play a song here from the 50s. Most of the songs have been playing from the early 60s, okay. mid 60s. This is actually a flip side. It wasn't a hit, except in the Carolinas.
1: Okay.
0: It's a group called The Coasters. Yakety Yak. Big hit.
1: Right.
0: That was not a beach music song.
1: The flip side.
0: Little thing that had been around a song since the 30s. Zing. Went to strings. The flip side.
1: Right.
0: Yakety Yak. Beach music classic.

Yeah. Oh yeah. Tighten up on that bass now. Tighten it up.

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0: 나 look here. I want that guitar to fire.

0: the acoustics.
1: We're live on the radio. Archie Bell and the Drills doing
0: One of the most classic song. Classic guitar.
1: Put down that hamburger. And so that beat, that guitar. Listen, now listen to this. They copied that. A group called The Embers did an old song called Faraway Places. Another Beach Music classic.

0: Bourbon Billy. That's an original 45 of Faraway Places. And look, Billy, look at my hand, what I got right here. I got an original 45 of It's Got to Be Mellow by Leon Haywood. Original promo copy, Arthur Alexander.
1: Yeah.
0: And we're going to play these. It's Arthur's birthday. Soldier of Love. These are all original 45s. Amen by the Impressions, Billy. All this great beach music. The Tams. What kind of fool do you think I am? Original ABC. Look at this. On Carla Records. Love makes the world go round. I'm going to try to play all the... I'm going to have to play them all at the same time just to get them in. It's all coming up right here in the Rhythm Revival. WMNF. Tampa.

0: WMNF, the Rhythm Revival, and that is the great, great Clarence Carter, Reverend Billy. We lost Clarence Carter, I think, yesterday at the age of 90.
1: Yeah.
0: Pretty amazing. I got to see him, the soul man, my mentor, took me to see him in a place, a little hole in the wall in Lake Kathleen. It was unbelievable. And Clarence Carter, just an amazing artist and talent.
1: I opened for him at the Memphis Barbecue Fest, which is not nearly as exciting as you think it was. It's where they have all these little barbecue teams, and they have all these great places around, and you can't eat it. But anyway, that's another story. But anyway, I opened with Clarence Carter, and he was good. He was great. We had the same dressing room, nice guy. And the thing was you talk about, again, he comes out with all those great Atlantic, you know, he has Slip Away and all of that.
0: And Patches, and then, of course, Stroking was a whole game changer.
1: Stroking, he puts that out, and it comes, and that was the one that they played. I mean, you know, it was kind of the latter day response to Fluffy Hunter. And then it was like, you know,
0: you walk right in, you start stroking.
1: Yeah, exactly. I did a version of it called Choking, but that's another story altogether.
0: Arthur, on that cheerful note, Arthur Alexander, born May 10th, 1940 in Sheffield, Alabama. Just like the topic, a song called You Better Move On. Now, Arthur, you know, if you listen, his songs are so sincere. He's like he's leaning in and telling you a story. He doesn't belt it. It's because of the things he wrote these songs, and it was about his life. And his girlfriend, he was passionately in love with her, but she had an ex-boyfriend who was rich. And this song was addressed to that rich boyfriend. And Arthur is telling him, move on. This is like recorded at Muscle Shoals. This started like, it's not just a beach music classic, but this song started the whole Muscle Shoals sound. Rick Fame produced it. Everything started happening there. And Arthur Alexander is the only artist to have a song that he wrote recorded by the Beatles, Rolling Stones, Bob Dylan, to top the list. Nobody else has done that. Nobody. So here's Arthur telling the guy, you know, leave my girl alone. You just move on. You better move on. Rhythm Revival. And then we'll find out how the story ends. It's not good.

Alexander and telling his girlfriend's ex-boyfriend to leave her alone, but turns out Anna actually liked the ex-boyfriend and

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So, why not donate it to support WMNF? 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

0: That is an original 45 Bourbon Billy. It seems a little scratchy, but it's so good you can't even tell. It's a mark of a good record. Listen, I scratches right now. Some hip hop guys sampling
1: just
0: it.
1: Soul.
0: There you go. Billy is guy was, by the way, the Tams. You know, there's a few super groups in the beach music world. You got to put the Tams right up there.
1: Oh yeah, and that was the thing too. That again, there's so much to cover, both musically and culturally, and that is that beach music, Carolina beach music, kept the careers of a lot of groups. The Tams dropped off the black pop charts, you know, practically before the Beatles even hit, and they stayed for years, and they were like one of the national groups. They worked steadily without any let up. Till Joe Pope passed away himself.
0: And now it's his son, I believe, that leads the group.
1: Gosh, at least, yeah.
0: And they're still touring. And Billy, you've got this amazing book you brought back from you. Where were you last week?
1: I was in Myrtle Beach.
0: I believe they call that Beach Music Central.
1: I was right there in Ground Zero with guys who were there as pretty much, you know, the original guy. They're gone because that was the World War II generation. That was the greatest generation. And
0: even the kids that listened to it in the 50s and the 60s are pretty much not going out and shagging anymore.
1: Right.
0: What is the state of beach music right now as you saw it in Myrtle Beach?
1: Well, there's still another generation coming along that see it as kind of those that see it as sort of, you know, it's the official dance of the Carolinas. And so there are people that
0: both
1: see
0: North
1: it.
0: North and South, pretty
1: yeah,
0: cool.
1: They see it as their heritage, you know, and so much like people in the western part of the state might learn and appreciate bluegrass music and you know, old school, you know, not line dancing, but circle round and square dancing, there are people down there on the beaches that learn how to shag.
0: So it's a cultural thing, it's a
1: absolutely
0: pride thing, just as much as clogging in the mountains of Virginia. And
1: yep.
0: Billy is reading here. What's the name of this book, the author?
1: This is called The Original Shag, and this is by my good friend Bo. Hang on just a second.
0: It's on the spine there, Billy, if you can look.
1: Bo Bryan.
0: Oh, there you go, Bo Bryan.
1: Bo Bryan.
0: And this is an amazing book. Some great pictures, very witty, and Billy's got a reading here about the shag.
1: Along the coast, shaggers ruled a fiefdom of rough sawn wooden pavilions and gritty concrete floored saloons. The music was black and hot, and the men were quick and cool. Young women who took part in the dance were considered comrades. Their femininity was sheltered and respected. Days on the beach were long and lazy. The nights were thick with the tension between innocence and curiosity. And then, like the hands of God, Hurricane Hazel and Elvis Presley came along and changed all of that. The hurricane blew the old pavilions to smithereens. Elvis invaded the jukeboxes nationwide. Chubby Checker introduced the twist. Time itself caught up with the early shaggers. They all grew up and got married or got better jobs than calling bingo and lifeguarding. The originators of the shag were never truly out of the picture, though. Mainly through osmosis, they taught the next generation to dance. The art form kept evolving. Another surge of new music rolled over the airwaves. The Beatles and the Rolling Stones, a great slew of fad dances came along. The jerk, the boogaloo, the tighten up, and so forth. Until the late 60s, there were nightclubs in Raleigh and Winston-Salem, Charlotte and Columbia, where the old music was played and the dance was regularly done. But the Mecca and Jerusalem of rhythm and blues was Ocean Drive, South Carolina, and the Holy of Holies was a dilapidated beer joint called the Pad.

0: sing this as Skipper sometime. Be like, the great Esquires. I'm going to send that out to my bride's cousin, Beverly. She used to love that song, and she's shagging in the sky right now. And all my wife's family from Virginia Beach, Norfolk. Yeah. And I said to my bride, I said, well, her and her mom went and saw Bill Deal. They saw all these groups and all the shag clubs. And I said, well, you must know how to shag. She goes, well, no, why not? It turns out her and her mom went to a place called Larkin's. They had shag lessons.
1: I played Larkin's? Yeah.
0: They went there. And they're taking the shag lesson, the first lesson. And they're doing, and my bride's mom steps on her foot. Accident. And my bride gets mad and storms out, so she doesn't know how to shag. We got more Beach Music History coming up. Right now, let's go to Chris and the WMNF News.
2: Thanks, Marvelous Marvin, and good afternoon. I'm Chris Young with the WMNF News headlines at 5:30. Florida's Chief Financial Officer Blazin Golia is facing sharp criticism from the state's former CFO. It came in the form of a question at the Tampa Tiger Bay Club today. Alex Sink, who was CFO from 2007 to 2011, criticized Golia's DOGE efforts, auditing local governments, the state's government spending on Alligator Alcatraz, disproportionately high spending per student at New College, and more.
3: So my question is, where is your voice to take the mantra up for us, the taxpayers, who are angry about all this, and not be the enabler for the governor and the legislature, and start doing your job and representing us, the taxpayer?
2: Golia responded,
4: I practice what I preach. Now, some people will probably say, well, no, you don't. No, I do. I practice. Some people maybe just don't like that I call out Republicans and Democrats at the same time. But yes, state government, when you index for inflation and population, is probably spending too much money.
2: Golia defended Alligator Alcatraz, saying it was, quote, righting the wrong of a Biden-era immigration policies. Golia also defended his DOGE efforts of local governments, saying that it exposed, quote, wasteful and excessive spending. The audits marked spending on diversity, equity, and inclusion as wasteful. St. Pete Mayor Ken Welsh calls the audits political theater. 1,000 Friends of Florida held a webinar to address the causes and consequences of wetland loss across the state. They highlighted the legal and regulatory frameworks that shape wetland protection and how they are being changed. Christina Riekert, a public interest environmental attorney, says the Trump administration has proposed a rule that would significantly narrow the scope of wetland protections.
5: Now they would like for the Clean Water Act to only cover wetlands that hold surface water for the duration of a wet season and that connect to a water body that is flowing continuously through the wet season. In practice, what this means is that more than 80% of wetlands would lose their protections under the Clean Water Act. And that's according to the government's own analysis.
2: Wetlands are extremely important to the Florida environment as they can provide improve human health, water quality, floodwater protection, and wildlife habitats. For more information on Florida's wetlands and the effort to conserve them, visit 1000FOF.org. After Dania Beach-based Spirit Airlines grounded operations earlier this month, jobless claims in Florida leapt to the highest total for a single week since last June. The U.S. Department of Labor on Thursday estimated 7,968 initial unemployment applications were filed last week, up from a revised count of 5,573 for the week ending May 2nd. The jump was expected, as Spirit notified the State Department of Commerce on May 2nd that almost 5,000 employees in Broward, Miami-Dade, and Orange counties were being let go because the airline struggled with soaring jet fuel prices resulting from the war in Iran. The layoffs were to occur between May 2nd and May 13th. Florida's new U.S. House map faced a legal test today as a Tallahassee judge heard arguments on whether it should be blocked. Douglas Soule reports advocacy groups allege it's illegal, but the state is pushing back hard.
6: One of the attorneys for those suing says the map is meant to boost the GOP congressional advantage. Christina Ford argues this violates state constitutional restrictions on partisan gerrymandering.
7: This case is unusual because the public officials who are tasked with defending Florida's constitution have decided not to defend the constitution at all.
6: Governor Ron DeSantis's office created the map. Lawmakers passed it, and Mo Jazeel, an attorney defending the state, notes the legislature has a lot of authority over redistricting decisions.
8: I note that the legislature is the one that is the first judge of the proper exercise of its constitutional powers.
6: The judge says he'll issue a written ruling later. I'm Douglas Soule in Tallahassee.
2: Governor Ron DeSantis signed a bill into law that allows public colleges and universities to establish guardian programs in which trained members of the faculty and staff carry firearms to deter campus shooting. Central Florida Public Media's Joe Burns has more.
9: Governor DeSantis described the new law as a continuation of Florida's school safety efforts after the 2018 mass shooting in Parkland. It also follows a mass shooting at Florida State University last year.
10: This bill expands the school guardian program to public post-secondary institutions and requires sheriffs to assist in the implementation of the program. It's going to make our state colleges safer.
9: Opponents like Democratic State Senator Carlos Guillermo Smith of Orlando have raised concerns about bringing more guns onto campuses and creating confusion for police during emergencies.
11: Allowing guns onto these college campuses, even if it is for guardians and faculty and staff, can create a lot of confusion when law enforcement shows up to respond to an active shooter situation and they don't know who the good guys are and who the bad guys are.
9: The new law makes several other safety-related changes as well, like requiring high schools to pass along specific records, including threat assessments, tied to student behavior. In Ocala, I'm Joe Burns.
2: 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Tomorrow we'll have clouds with a high near 94. I'm Chris Young with the WMNF News headlines at 5:36 on 88.5 FM and WMNF.org.

0: Ballard and the Midnighters. One of the things about beach music that we recognize is that, you know, they were constantly sort of looking for the beach music DJs. Again, another thing about beach music that separates it from other forms is you had guys that were, you know, sheriff's deputies that moonlighted as, or insurance salesmen, very heavy in the Republican kind of, you know, vein, and they tend to be more conservative. And
1: a lot of crew cuts, Billy, is what you're saying.
0: A lot of crew cuts, and at any rate, the DJs were all trying to get right around that. That's about 125 on the beats per minute, but that's the ultimate, you know, good shag tempo. Now, if they got a song that was too fast, they would slow it down. So it kind of, actually, they would slow down the turntables. So it
1: club
0: kind
1: DJs of, do that to this day to match the beat of the song.
0: Oh,
1: before.
0: Do they?
1: Okay,
0: yeah.
1: That's. Yes.
0: So, what we did here, we heard Maurice Williams and the Zodiacs. Maurice Williams, the National Band of South Carolina from Columbia, and actually, he wasn't from, where was he from?
1: He was from Lancaster, South Carolina.
0: Oh, Lancaster, that's right.
1: I got to talk with him, and I said, please, I'm so upset you wrote a song that's a minute and a half long. It always drives me crazy. I wrote that for DJs. What do you mean? Because back in the day, DJs needed to get to the top of the hour to end their show on time. So if you played that song and knew you had a minute and a half left,
0: genius.
1: It would end right. And he also wrote Little Darlin'. He wrote May I.
0: Right.
1: And he learned about publishing early on, which is why he didn't perform all that much. Last time he performed was on stage with Jackson Browne. Loadout, Stay. I said, what did you think when Jackson Browne was doing your song at the end of that? He goes, it was my financial pleasure.
0: Yeah, absolutely. It's like Wayne Cochran in Last Kiss, you know. Anyway, so we had that, and then Chon Chon Chon Johnny On, an early James Brown hit again, but it had that tempo. And then Hank Ballard had a number of beach classics.
1: And it had to sound good on the jukebox. That's what you have to understand. That's where everybody heard this music in
0: yep.
1: the daytime on the beach. You couldn't go into a beach club and turn on the radio and hear this at all.
0: Right, right. And now, you know, as the things began to progress, now you can still find stations that do, you know, they'll have beach music on, you know, it's called specialty programming.
1: I used to listen to Rock and Ray on WBT.
0: Perfect example.
1: Artist Charlotte. I would get out and play in my band, you know, 1 or 2 in the morning, my country band, get in the car, what's coming at that. And it was Sunday Night Hall of Fame. Blew me away. I'd never heard of beach music and this music, and it was like a whole magical world.
0: Right, right, right. I'm going to do one. Tell you what, let's do this because WLAC was based around rhythm and blues, and the only thing that jumped out of the pocket was Hossman Allen right up until like way, way, way into the 80s. I think it was, I don't know, late 80s, was still programming quartet gospel. And he was doing it on Sunday nights, and I think, at any rate, but this was one of the groups he used to play, a group called the Gospelaires from Dayton, Ohio. This is some whole great stuff. Listen to this.

0: there. Nothing. Roscoe Gordon. It's so funny because, you know, a lot of these songs that are classics and stuff, we play all the, you know, we play just a little bit, probably.
1: It's almost
0: a
1: redundant a little bit. By the way, I'd like to dedicate this show to DJ Doug Shaw. He was a great DJ.
0: Oh, okay.
1: And he DJed beach music, taught me about beach music, how to DJ it for a group called the Beach Boppers. They would meet at the Rusty Pelican.
0: Oh, cool.
1: And shout out to Queen Maxine and also Cool Raul and DJ Howard Hughes, who love this music too. And the thing about this music, Billy, and you were just there, it's still surviving, it's thriving with the new generation, but it survived Elvis. You know, the original group hated Elvis, couldn't dance to it.
0: Right.
1: And so they just turned the clock back.
0: Yeah.
1: And then when psychedelic 60s music comes out and disco comes out and soul goes away, they just turned the clock back.
0: Same
1: like Tyrone
0: thing.
1: Davis turned back the hands of time and made it work. That's amazing.
0: Incredible. Hang on, let's play this and come back.
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0: All right, so where's everybody going this weekend? What you going to be doing this weekend, P. Daddy?
3: Good Skipper's weekend tonight. We got, Savoy Brown Rhythm Section.
0: Oh, wow. Okay.
3: He's playing. And trying to think of the guy's name. I've seen him a million times. Can't think of it. And then tomorrow night we had Avgun Will Travel, 20th year anniversary and CD release also at Skipper's.
0: Terrific.
1: Sunday, I'm going to be with an old man, Billy, Willie Nelson.
0: Wow.
1: It's going to be at the BayCare Sound. I'm looking forward to that. And until then, I'm just going to try to get the sand out of my shoes and stop shagging, Billy. It's music. It makes you feel good, and it makes you want to just move.
0: Yes, it does. Yes, it does. And I'm going to what?
3: Sean Chambers. I forgot his name.
0: That's okay.
3: Savoy Brown. They've been in his rhythm section since
1: I saw
3: Kim
1: them at the Chasco
3: Kim
1: Fiesta.
3: Simmons died. Yeah,
1: they light it up.
0: Wow. Okay. Well, I'm going to be with an old man too myself. first of all, tomorrow. My TV has been gone for like almost a couple of months. My TV, the Best Buy, the big TV screen we got with Bluey.
1: Wait a minute, listen. Billy's house to watch TV.
0: So we are getting, we had they're replacing it with the brand new 65 inch, like, oh my God, you'll probably see me in a couple. At any rate, that's Saturday. And then if they can pry me away from that and all my old Alfred Hitchcock episodes, Sunday, I'll be down at Jig's Landing. I'm going to see Denise and all my friends down there in Bradenton. That's always just a marvelous time. And
1: thank you, Billy. You know, by the way, you can see Black Gravel really good in those giant TVs.
0: Exactly. And I've got it on DVD, buddy. And I've got that. And I've got
1: 4K.
0: What's the Japanese?
1: Fallen Angel.
0: Fallen Angel.
1: Billy and I are talking about movies that we love. Billy and I love the same things. And one of the first things we talked about doing together on this show was playing this music, and we do, like every week there's at least one or two beach music songs in the mix, just great music.
0: Yeah, and this is one right here. You know, we play Joe Turner all the time, and Joe Turner is, again, in among the beach clubs. You can play Joe Turner anytime, and you're going to get people out on the dance floor with tunes like this one right here.

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1: Billy, we got sand in the rocket ship here. Hey, coming up, 6 to 8, the Soul Party. Steve, the Hitman Williams, 8 to 10, the Soul Kitchen. Big Eddie G. David Bryant, 10 to 12, Flashback Friday. Chuck Core Jr. Want to say hi to Sister Patty. She'll be on the 60s party tomorrow. Frankie Bopar, noon to 2.
2: And thank you, Pete Daddy, and thank you, Marvin, for the great show today.
1: Yeah, we're getting sand everywhere. We got to clean this place up, Billy.
2: Wonderful time. It's one of those shows that everybody, just every tune is just great and a wonderful time. And hey to all my friends up there in South Carolina, and I'll see you real soon. Thanks, everybody. Honey, I'll be home soon. Give Pepper his medication. I'll clean it up when he barfs. We'll see y'all. We love you. I'll hit Culver's on the way home.
1: What about when I barf?
2: Yeah.
1: I'm on my own.
2: I'm used to it.

Hey everyone, welcome to Revenge of the Synth. I'm Tim. I'm filling in tonight for the girls. They've got a great show planned for you, as always. All right, you just heard Alex, What Is Alex, and Rachel McAlpine doing Game Over Again. 2:10, and we're going to be here until 4, so sit back and relax. Let's get back to it.

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3: All right, you just heard Zeith doing Override before that. 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
3: Right, you just heard from Ocelean and Ultraboss doing Escape from Antarctica. Wolf and Raven did Heist. Before that, Night Runner did The Rebel. And Zombie Hyperdrive did Red Eyes. It's 48 after 2 and... 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
1: This is Frankie Mopar with the 60s Show, along with Patty, helping me out as much as possible. You will hear many songs from 1960 to 1969, which I think is the best decade of rock. 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
2: Oh, yeah.
3: Okay, you just heard Missing Words. Serotonin, before that was Young Empress and Tone F Ghosts. I ain't afraid of no. And Setter and Leslie Young doing Orange Glade. 2000 and On to Me. Doing Whispering Waves. It's 49 after 3, and you're tuned to WMNF Tampa. Ren is about to be in the house, and morning energy is about to kick off. So this is going to be our last set here, folks. Here is Vaporeon.

Okay, everybody, it's time for me to get out of here and make way for Rena Morning Energy. You're tuned to WMNF Tampa 88.5 FM. This has been Revenge of the Synth. The girls will be with you next week. So, everybody, have a great weekend. Bye now.

guys. Feels so good to be back with you again this week. Another week gone by. And there's cycles. We just go back and forth every week, up and down through our same old habits. And it feels like as we go through these cycles, we just keep ending up in the same place over and over again. But cycles are not circles, my friends. They are spirals. So as we go through those iterations over and over, we'll find that eventually you do end up in a new place, right? Life changes, things grow, things wilt, and all things eventually, of course, come to an end. Just as this wonderful show is coming to an end tonight, this is Above and Below's final show, and I'm DJ Benny, taking you through one last ride. This is my swan song. Okay, so this is a real special set that I wanted to be a culmination of everything I've done and all the creativity I've put into making a show that is about the ups and downs, going through these waves of emotions. And I picked my songs very carefully this time. And I didn't pick songs based on what I should pick or what I thought were the most obvious. I wanted every song to be that yin-yang of competing emotions that really gets my blood boiling. And I wanted those individual yin-yangs to make one big wave of a yin-yang. It's a macrocosm made up of tiny microcosms, right? It's a real special set. There might not be any Radiohead or Alt-J or some of the classics, but it's honestly, I think, my best set. The best I could possibly do for y'all. So we had Memories of Memories from the Tunic soundtrack to open up, but we are not just being sad today. We're partying, okay? We're celebrating this awesome show, Above and Below, starting off with one of my favorite set openers to get the party going. It's the 25 Hours a Day remix of the classic Phoenix song. It's Listomania on Above and Below, WMNF Tampa. Let's get it!

that was Girl of My Dreams, Midwest Accordion Emo by Anatole Muster, following Sizzy's Aquatic Ambiance, and College is a Real Hero, featuring Electric Youth from the Drive soundtrack. Just playing my all-time favorites there, right in a row. This is Above and Below. You're listening on WMNF Tampa, and this is the Swan Song. It's my final set, and putting a lot of love into this, guys. Really, really focused on transitions this time around, and I gotta say, some of the best transitions I've been able to, I think, pull off. It's real special for me, and I hope you're enjoying the experience. So we started with some real peak heavy house stuff, and we've dipped down into some ambient synth, into some more acoustic with that accordion beauty right there. And now we're gonna start slowly working our way up into folk music, but first by way of my favorite little acoustic bedroom pop song to play on the show. Really beautiful number by Hazel English. This one's called Baby Blue.

that was Mick Lusky, of course, my all-time favorite punk, post-punk, heavier rock group. And I've played them pretty much every set, of course, on my first sets, and most of them following, and had to give them one last shot.

That's something. That really got me going, man. That is Snarky Puppy, the Big Ugly. And if there is any title to sum up life like that, man, the Big Ugly, that's it. And like everything is, it's so horrifying and rough around the edges, and that's what makes it so beautiful, like the life we live. That's why I love the Law of Paradox, which is one of the laws of alchemy that I base this show off of. This is Above and Below, and this is the Swan Song. I'm DJ Benny, taking you through one final ride through all my favorites that I got to play for you guys. Only one song is not a repeat that I've played before. That's coming up a little later. But man, before that we had No One in the World by Locust, and then the Gum remix of Reality in Motion, our last little house EDM peak for you guys. That is the last peak for EDM, so hope you partied while you could. But this right here, get ready, it's the last set. This is one last ride for you guys for the next 20-30 minutes, so listen with open ears if you can. I really love doing this, and it's a love that's like, I tried to put that into this last set, into all of these songs, but it's a love that's so like intense and ephemeral, I could only really compare it to a sunset. But first, let's hear a song about finality. And just one of the most perfect songs I think ever recorded right here by Yesayer from Amen and Goodbye. This is Prophecy Gun.

That's it, guys. Done and dusted. Ended on one of my best notes for me. My only swerving, L1011. Soundtrack to the traveling I'll hopefully be doing soon. I can't believe this is it. It's been such an incredible 9 months. I can't even begin to describe how much of a dream this has been for me. It's been a dream of mine for the past like decade and a half. I never thought I'd actually get a chance to do it, but I had this idea in December of 2024, driving all the time, shuffle constantly on, and just giving myself to like accepting the shuffle and hearing how energy states would change and realizing like this is like what alchemy is about. It's about like feeling vibrations and accepting it all. And I knew like I needed to make a show from this. It was very important to me. And I was like, I'm the one who needs to do this. That's how I felt. And maybe if I try for a little while and go to WMNF, eventually I get a show. But it all happened so fast. I really want to thank Sam, our music programmer, for bringing me in and letting me do this and just giving me full creative freedom to really get to experiment and play for you guys. Thanks to Nate Diggity Dog and Cool Aunt Cindy for being fans. It's crazy to have like fans of like these real DJs who are like kind of staples, you know, and me just being some schmuck who got in here. I feel so, so grateful. This has been such a fun ride. And you know, this show's always been about, you know, the unity of all things and everything from the positives to the negatives. They're all part of the singular light of consciousness that makes life so beautiful. It's all part of one song, We Are Together. And even though it was all perfect and I wouldn't have done anything differently, and it's a great experience, you know, it's that human element. We all just always want a little more. So with that being said, I will miss you guys very much. I'm DJ Benny, and this has been Above and Below. I'll see you guys around.

And I want to give you a giant shout out. Thank you to Jess G and Gemini for hosting the Vortex last week for the super great Star Wars episode. You'll be able to hear that in the deep freeze if you wanted to listen to it again. But you better get your boogie shoes out, because tonight, get dressed up. We're going beyond the velvet rope into Club Vortex. We've got so much great music, and one of the things that we're going to feature in this first set is the album Night Clubbing by the one and only Grace Jones. It dropped on this day in 1981. But first, we're going to listen to the Chemical Brothers on the Vortex, WMNF.

0: Rufus Du Sol rounding up the first set at Club Vortex. I am having an awesome time. I hope you are too, Vortex Voyager. I just want to talk a little bit about the wireless wires, the Galaxy Electric. They are an absolutely great duo from LA. One of them uses a Buchla synthesizer and the other one vocals with all kinds of effects, and they record straight to reel to reel. Super, super fun. Well, this next song is going to be from New Order to promote Night with the Ordinary Boys at Crowbar. One of your last chances to see music at Crowbar. 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

0: Hi, this is David Diaz with Jazz Connections on WMNF. 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
1: 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Welcome to Club Vortex. Lots of dance, house, big beat, all kinds of different things. Even some Frank Zappa with Dancin' Fool. And if you like Frank Zappa, yeah, listen to Scott's annual Zappa show on demand. I heard a little bit of it last night, Color of Jazz on Sundays. Absolutely just a great time. He knows his stuff. And after that, Apache did a sort of a dubstep bass version of Lacrimosa from Mozart's Requiem. I have been trying to get my kids to watch the movie Amadeus with me because it's a movie they need to see. And I am looking forward to that. And then The Prodigy with Faya Stata. So, if you have any suggestions for club music, dance music of any flavor, you can text 813-433-0885, email dj at wmnf.org, or call 813-239-9663, or reach out on Instagram, thevortex.wmnf. Well, Boards of Canada have a new album out after 13 years. And while they didn't do the full-on ARG global digital scavenger hunt thing that they did before, they did release some VHS tapes, which gave a clue as to the album release date, which is May 29th. So we are going to hear one song from their new album, Prophecy, at 1420 megahertz. And then we are going to listen to a song from Kraftwerk's Computer World, which came out in 1981. And then some more fancy kind of music here in Club Vortex 88.5.

in Club Vortex, WMNF 88.5. And that's at, that was great. So Kraftwerk, which came out on this day in 1981, who influenced, you know, absolutely everybody, not least Daft Punk, which we listened to from Tron, remixed by the Crystal Method, and then sandwiched right in the middle from When in the World, an album that sounds like it could have come out in the 70s, Bel Air, Lot More Love, but it actually is only 1 month old. So that's how that went. 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Well, people say Heaven is a Dance Floor. That's a song by Baby Alice. I am not going to play that song. But I am going to play this new song, Heaven, by Arlo Parks, who is a station darling. And then after that, you will just have to stay tuned and find out more here. The Vortex, WMNF 88.5.

0: 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Details at largoarts.com.
1: Love that new album by Arlo Parks. That's just one song, and it's not even totally representative of the whole album, but but I like it a lot. And now it is time for a little duo, two-song set. First one is Grandpa Floyd's Records. And we are going to listen to the classic Glenn Miller, one of Floyd's favorites, In the Mood, recorded live at Carnegie Hall. And then after that, we're going to listen to Jack Johnson, One Step Ahead. Why are we going to do that? Because I wasn't here last week. Jess and Gemini did a great job with the show. The show's in good hands, but I went all the way out to Bellingham, Washington, which is almost Canada, to meet my nephew Jack. So this one goes out to Jack. I had a wonderful time. The weather was great. The family was great. Jack is doing great. He's 3 months old now, so he's doing all the little, like, eye contact, trying to lift his head up, little cooey things that three-month-old babies do. So this is a little family set here on Club Vortex, because if you went out to a nightclub in 1940, what are you going to listen to? You're going to listen to this.
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shout out to Jack here on the Vortex, WMNF 88.5. Thank you so much for being a Vortex Voyager and supporting community radio with your ears and your mind and a couple times a year with your wallet. Not yet, but soon-ish. We're going to be coming with hat in hand asking for some money, but not yet. My name is Nate Diggity Dog. This is 88.5 frequency modulation, and you have entered Club Vortex. And what would the club be without some hardcore rolling 303? So we are going to listen to Stalker Humanoid, which is a kind of a offshoot or half of Future Sound of London, which they made. Brian Dugan's made some music in 1988 to accompany some music videos, and that is what we are going to listen to now in the Vortex.

Boomboxes cover of Shakedown Street. I've got a pin on my hat. It says, just gotta poke around. And before that, Janelle Monáe, Dance or Die, featuring Saul Williams. I cannot wait to do my next Afrofuturism special. I loved the first one. I am absolutely looking forward to a future one. I don't know when that'll be, but I will do it sometime. And before that, a song called This Is the Place. That was the one with the rhythm and the love. And that was Joshua Adeheen. And the name of the album is I Know You're Hurting, Everyone Is Hurting, Everyone Is Trying, You've Got to Try. And if that is not, as my kids would say, a tough song or album title, then I don't know what is. The whole album's great. It just came out, like, I don't know, maybe a month ago. But it's super cool. And, you know, and he is cool, so you can check it out. And then, of course, we heard a little Tony Joe White, Flying Mojito Brothers. Can you believe it? So great. We are going to keep it going. We've got about 20 more minutes before NPR News, and you are enjoying your stay at Club Vortex. We are going to listen to a little bit of Pretty Lights, because the Vortex is nothing if not just a bunch of pretty lights.

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3: 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Of course, that was...

is number 8 on the NACC chart, the college radio hits. I get an email. It just tells me what the college kids are listening to. And Thundercat is, his album Distracted, which came out recently, is number 8 on the list. We have a lot more dance music coming up. We have some anniversaries, some sweet music, some live music, some new music, and the song of the day, all in the last hour of Club Vortex. Shout out to Tracy, who is helping out with song of the day at WMNF.

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Hey, hey, hey, Tampa Bay, this is Franco Silva, and welcome to the glossy pages of Latino 54 for another wonderful week right here in the Bay Area. I hope you guys are having a good time and safe where you are. Remember that traffic patterns change at this time of day with constructions and what have you, so be careful out there. And thank you for supporting community radio right here in the Bay. We're going to have a fantastic time on the overnight playing some great music. And we're going to start out with a tribute to Selena from band leader Isidro Infante from his album Lo Mejor de Isidro Infante. Let's listen to a little thing called Donde Quiera Que Estés right here on Latino 54.

Ladies and Gentlemen, George Michael, featuring Astrid Gilbert with a thing called Desafinado, a great Joe Beam number. Right before that, we listened to a thing called Calor de Madre. Shouts out to all the people celebrating Mother's Day, recognizing Mother's Day. Meñique on vocals with Charlie Palmieri from the album Con Salsa y Sabor. What a great album that was, too, from back in the day, featuring such people as Dos Santiago and Néstor Sánchez together with Vitín Avilés doing coro, Bobby Rodriguez on bass, Papo Pepín on bongo, Mike Collazo on timbales, and who could forget that we always appreciate stuff that has all the great masters on it. Johnny El Dandy Rodriguez on congas as well. And we started off our set with Isidro Infante leading the band, Donde Quiera Que Estés, a tribute to Selena, Lo Mejor de Isidro Infante. My name is Franco, and here we are listening to great community radio. You can get in touch with me at the telephone number 813 in Tampa, 239-9663. That's 239-WMNF. And we're going to continue in our next set with plenty of great music featuring Emilio Torres y El Tercer Planeta, Mon Laferte, Sebastián Yarta, and let's start out with something brand new. Lo arriesgo todo, right here on Latino 54.

y todo llegará. Saludos a todos. We're listening to Latino 54. My name is Franco. We just listened to Karol G teamed up with Manu Chao from her Tropicoqueta album, a thing called Viajando por el Mundo. Right before that, from Puerto Rico, Millo Torres y el Tercer Planeta. Masa con Masa is the name of the project. Me gustas como eres.

Right before that, Mon Laferte, Nuestra Casa, from the single. Before that, Sebastián Yatra, El Breve Espacio en Lo Que No Estás, En Que No Estás, rather, the Brief Space in Which You Are Not. And we started off that set with Bruno Mars singing in his best Spanish, Lo Arriesgo Todo, from the single. And that is the Latin version of I'll Risk It All For You from his latest romantic album. So kudos out there to Bruno Mars getting into his Puerto Rican roots and that Mexican ranchera. Wonderful, wonderful music. We're going to continue playing great music and let you know that you can send a note to dj@wmnf.org. Or you can just give me a call. Pick up the phone, 813 right here in Tampa, 239-9663. That's 239-WMNF. Let's continue with the music and bring you a little bit of great, great stuff. I mean, from here and there, all kinds of music. We're going to mix it up and feature different mixes in this next set before the top of the hour. Here's Alberto Hernandez. Right here on Latino 54. Oh, yeah.

Mary J. Blige from the London Sessions, Nobody But You. Right before that, Joe Cuba from his very last album, Joe Cuba Stepping Out Again, Aprendiendo Inglés, a tune written by the drummer himself, Joe Cuba. Right before that, Crystal Sierra gave us Come Over, a little take on that Oye Como Va, Why Don't You Come Over, was the name of the tune. Right before that, we listened to La Sonora Matancera, all the way from Cuba, with Vicentico Valdez on vocals, Los Aretes de la Luna. Right before that, from Tropicoqueta, Carol G gave us Este Hombre Es Malo. The great Tito Rodriguez from Tito with Love, Inolvidable. Right before that, Alvaro Torres, a great writer in his own right, was interpreting Juan Gabriel en Bolero, Hasta Que Te Conocí. Right before that, from Spain, Jarabe de Palo, En La Vida Conocí Mujer Igual a La Flaca, 20 años is the name of the collection, La Chica de Ipanema, The Girl from Ipanema, the great Jobim number. Right before that, Gino Socio from Canada, Try It Out, the mixed version from the Closer album. And before that, Closer from the Closer album by Gino Socio. My name is Franco, and you're listening to Community Radio right here in the Tampa Bay. Thank you for listening, and thank you for supporting Community Radio. We're going to continue playing some great music right here on Community Radio. Let's listen to the Sound Soul Orchestra. Check it out, y'all. 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

Anthony and Ruben Blades from the soundtrack of a Broadway show called Cape Man from quite a few years ago. The show was put together by Paul Simon. 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Don't go anywhere because Sonic Sunrise is coming up with Tim right after the news.

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morning energy. 88.5. I'm thankful for you, you, and oh, you. A pleasant good morning to each of you, and thank you so very much for allowing morning energy to be a fresh start to your morning. For those new listeners out there, welcome, and I hope you find value in today's program and come back and join us again and again and again. Don't you dare stop. We are managing our mental health today, so we got a lot to dive down into today. But before we dive down into our topic, I want to give a shout out to Tim for doing what he does. He does it oh so well. Always great to see you, Tim. And I got to give a shout out to you. Thank you for making that weekly commitment to be right here, getting all this goody-goody useful information. If you are commuting to your destination in the Tampa Bay area, it is what we call Florida cold outside. The current temperature is in the mid-70s, going to get up to the low 90s. Tonight, the temperature will drop down to the mid to low 70s. Might be about a 20% chance of rain, so be prepared if you leave that house today. If you want to reach me during the program, you can do so, 813-239-9663. The email is dj@wmnf.org, or simply send that text to 813-433-0885. What mental health needs is more sunlight, more candor, and more unashamed conversations. Glenn Close said that. You know, since 1949, May has been recognized as National Mental Health Awareness Month. The primary aim of this month is to help promote support for those with mental health conditions, help reduce the stigma associated with mental health, and to educate the public about how mental health is just as important as physical health. Now, according to the National Institute of Mental Health, it is estimated that more than 1 in 5 U.S. adults live with mental illness. And according to the World Health Organization, more than 1 billion people are living with mental health disorders globally. Now, although Mental Health Month is a collective way to focus on mental health, taking care of our mental health should be a daily journey in order to help adapt to and handle life's challenges. So on Morning Energy, we're going to spend some time exploring ways that we can better take care of our mental health as it relates to so many different areas of our lives. Now, up next is a tune that was originally released on YouTube back in November 10th, 2019, as part of her self-release COVID music sessions. The song is called Anxiety by Tampa-born Grammy-winning artist Doechii. And the tune has gained popularity over the years to include inspiring a dance trend when people started using the song to recreate a scene from The Fresh Prince of Bel-Air, where Will Smith sneaks up on his cousin, Ashley Banks, and copies her dance move. So here is a remix version of Anxiety, and this is your morning energy, your first cup on 88.5.

We got some information from the local TV station. I called, I asked, they told me it would pass, but I just keep on getting attacked, yeah. And Jesus said it, yeah, that fear is just an enemy. I keep freaking cause my babies all depend on me. And I know the truth, I know the facts. I wish I could remember to remember that, yeah. Look at what you do.

8.5. That tune is called 1-800-273-8255. Again, 1-800-273-8255, which is actually the National Suicide Prevention Lifeline. And an artist wrote that song called Logic, along with some help with a couple more artists. And the song is has deeper meanings. The person that wrote it reflects about some traumatic type of experiences and things that have happened in their lives. And I wanted to send out a helpline to those that may be struggling the same. If you just tuning in, we're exploring managing our mental health. And sometimes when we're struggling with mental health conditions, it may lead to an increase in suicide. And a lot of time when people are suicidal, they have a lot of negative thinking, they're anxious, they feel like there's just no sign of hope. Sometimes they begin to withdraw socially. They have very erratic mood swings, very reckless behavior. And they even talk about wanting to die. So if you know someone or you're around people that are talking that way, it's nothing to ignore. You can only do your best to try to encourage the person to get help and intervene the best that you can. Some people live in guilt because loved ones have passed away due to suicide. You can always try to reach out and help, and by giving the person some information that could be used over to them, someone that they can talk to. It could be sometimes close friends. Some people are not wanting to go into a counselor's office, or maybe they don't have any funds, but the suicide hotline is free. It's nothing you have to do but just make that phone call. Again, if you're tuning in, we're exploring managing our mental health. We got a lot to dive down today, so don't you dare touch that dial. This next artist is reminding us that sometimes it's okay to be not okay, but it's not okay to stay there. I'm going to give you some tips later on about what you can do to try to combat those negative thoughts. Here is Maybelle with Okay, and this is your morning energy, your first cup on 88.5.

Energy 80.5. You just heard a very heartfelt tune. It's a version of CeeLo Green's Crazy. And sometimes things can happen in your life that may make you feel crazy or feel like you have indeed lost your mind. Which is why it is important to take care of your mental health. If you're just tuning in, we're exploring managing our mental health. And there's different ways that you can do just that. Sometimes it's listening to some great music. Sometimes it is being around positive people. Sometimes it may require that you do a little writing. Yes, journaling. Journaling is something that was recommended to me some years ago. Now, I've done it. It's not part of my regular daily practice. I still do it. I do a lot of meditation, yoga, and things now, things like that. But it is beneficial, and the reason why is because you don't have to allow that painful situation to simmer in your mind. It's a way for you to release it, to get rid of it, to kind of try to move on from whatever you may be dealing with. Now, journaling is a way to do a lot of introspection, self-reflection. Yep. Better to ever be able to help you clarify and articulate your emotions. And sometimes it's hard to do that in front of someone, especially if there's somebody that's troubling you or a situation that you're troubled by. And sometimes getting those emotions out, such as anger and grief and fear and sadness, it can help instead of holding it all in. So considering doing just that. And sometimes you may have heard of writing a personal letter about how you feel. But you don't have to send it all the time. In fact, you may not want to send it depending upon what it is, but it is still a way to address that person symbolically, right? While you let that information simmer your hearts and mind today, this next artist is giving us a heartfelt tune about mental health, and sometimes what can help you is a little bit of love. Here is Chris August with Nothing's Beyond Broken, and this is your morning energy, your first cup on 88.5.

soothing, refreshing, invigorating, getting you up and on your way. 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

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My name is Renna, your radio flame, and I'm on a mission still to put a little spark in your morning with some good music and useful information. It's all about managing our mental health. You heard a very heartfelt tune by Lee Mather called Mental Health. And the lyrics spoke to how sometimes we're taught to just suck it up, hold it all in. And one of the famous people that publicly made a comment about this is Prince Harry. He talked about he urged men to not have a stiff upper lip and to prioritize therapy. And he talked about how his wounds would fester because of losing his mother at the age of 12. That resulted in him bottling up his emotion and having that stiff upper lip. It led to him coping in different ways, including alcohol and drug use in his early 20s. But he also celebrates the power of therapy. Again, if you're tuning in, we're talking about managing our mental health, and we got a lot more to dive into during our time together. So don't you dare touch that dial. If you are commuting to your destination in the Tampa Bay area, it is Florida cold outside. We love it. Current temperature in the mid 70s, going to get up to the low 90s. Temperature is dropping back down to the mid to low 70s. There might be a 20% chance of rain. You can reach me during the program, 813-239-9663. The email is dj@wmnf.org, or simply send that text to 813-433-0885. There is some activity out there. I am disappointed to report, but I got to keep you in the loop. If you are in the Tampa Bay area, multi-vehicle crash, Hillsborough County on the I-75 South, beyond State Road 674. Last update we'll see about 10 minutes ago, so this is pretty active. Multi-vehicle crash in Hillsborough County on I-75 South beyond State Road 674. Looks like there was an incident at one point in time in the 21st Street, I-4 West. Looking to receive some more updates on that activity, so use caution in that area. Again, Hillsborough County, I-4 West at 21st Street. As always, during your commute, be very, very, very careful.

the energy. 80.5, that tune is called Modern Loneliness. Yeah, that can happen in the type of world that we live in today. The tune is exploring feelings about feeling disconnected despite being constantly connected to people. The lyrics went a little bit like this. And I've been trying to find a reason to get up. I've been trying to find a reason for this stuff in my bedroom, in my closet. The baggage in my heart is still dark. Modern loneliness. We're never alone, but always depressed. Yeah. Love my friends to death, but I never call and I'll never text them. La-di-di-da-da. Modern day loneliness. Again, if you're just tuning in, we're exploring managing our mental health. And managing our mental health should be a part of our lifestyle. May is designated as Mental Health Awareness Month for many decades. And it's about taking care of one's mental health, which again should be an everyday priority. And sometimes that means saying no to social media, which makes people feel lonely a lot because we try to compare ourselves to what we see online and we think a person's life is better than ours, right? You know, there has been a lot of studies as relates to social media, both positive and negative, and how it affects our mental health, especially with teens and the young people. And according to research, online screen time and online interaction, it can lead to anxiety, depression, lack of confidence and stability, emotional stability. In fact, there was a research done by the Pew Research Center back in 2025. And it says that 48% of teens said that social media has a mostly negative effect on people their age. 45% of teens said they spend too much time on social media. 19% said that social media harms their mental health. 45% says it affects their sleep. And 40% says it affects their productivity. And the same study found that many teens experience benefits from social media too. Sometimes says it helps them to connect with friends. It does give them a place to express their creativity. And sometimes being able to feel supported during different times. Yes, there's some mixed views out there. So everything in life is indeed all about balance. And while you let this information stem your hearts and minds today, this next artist, she learned about balancing things in life after having been through a lot in life. In fact, she is about to start headlining her first ever Las Vegas residency, the legendary Mary J. Blige. Yep, she's going to start in July of 2026, the 10th, her residency in Las Vegas. But she's been through a lot, and this next tune is a reminder about the power of therapy. This is your morning energy, your first cup on 88.5.

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0: 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His name is Ruby Dark Rose. 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

Energy. 88.5, you're listening to an instrumental version of a tune that was originally released and recorded on YouTube back in November 10th, 2019. It's part of a self-release album, Coven Music Session. It was by Doshi, Tampa-born Grammy-winning artist. And the tune has gained so much popularity over the years to include inspiring the dance trend. Did you see it? Did you do it? Yep, the people started using the song to recreate a scene from the Fresh Prince of Bel-Air, where Will Smith sneaks up on Ashley Banks and copies her dance moves. Yes, it's called Anxiety. If you're just tuning in, we're exploring managing our mental health today. We got a lot to explore. So don't you dare touch that dial. And thank you, Mark, for checking in, and Jim Barb for checking in. She needs a request. I'm working to get on the airways for you, ma'am. Mark, great for those photos. Beautiful. It's a beautiful thing. Yeah, sometimes nature can help us better adapt to our mental health. And Mark, thanks for sharing with me what makes you feel better. Everyone has their thing, and trust me, I have my days too. I do. But I still choose happiness, you know, at the end of the day. Doesn't mean that I'm not going through the motions. I do. I'm a human just like you guys are. But the only reason I'm able to do what I do is because I choose to press forward, to move forward, to keep on keeping on. And you can do the exact same. If you are tuning in to this program in the Tampa Bay area, it is what we call a Florida code outside. So what does it mean to be Florida code? That means the current temperature right now is in the mid-70s. Going to get up to the low 90s today. Go back down to the mid to low 70s. Might be a slight chance of rain, about 20%. So keep those umbrellas handy just in case you need them. If you want to reach me during the program, like some of you have done, 813-239-9663. The email is dj@wmnf.org, or simply send that text to 813-433-0885. There is some activities happening out there on the highways, so you got to be careful out there. It looks like there is still some activity. Tampa Bay area, Hillsborough County, I-75 South, beyond State Road 674, there is a multi-vehicle crash. So please use caution in that area, or think about taking a different route. Again, multi-vehicle crash, Hillsborough County on I-75 South, beyond State Road 674. You do use caution while you're in that area. What mental health needs is more sunlight, more candor, and more unashamed conversations. Glenn Close said that. You know, since 1949, May has been recognized as National Mental Health Awareness Month. The primary aim of this month is to help promote support for those with mental health conditions, help reduce the stigma associated with mental health, and to educate the public about how mental health is just as important as physical health. Now, according to the National Institute of Mental Health, it is estimated that more than 1 in 5 United States adults live with mental illness. And according to the World Health Organization, more than 1 billion people are living with mental health disorders globally. Now, although Mental Health Awareness Month is a collective way to focus on mental health, taking care of our mental health should be a daily journey in order to help adapt to and handle life challenges. So on Morning Energy, we have been going, doing our best and spending some time trying to promote the importance of mental health and mental awareness as it relates to so many different areas of our lives. We also have given you some little tips about what you can do, such as journaling. If you want to catch up on the first part of the program, you have up to 7 days to do so on the archives at wmnf.org. And while you're there, check out the many wonderful programs that we bring to you daily. Now, up next is a tune with some great advice about how to deal with chaotic times in our lives. Just a little inhale and exhaling. This is your Morning Energy, your first cup on 88.5.

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I lean into understanding the voids, asking myself questions that bring me to the clarity, soothing myself, soothing my mind, soothing my day. This helps me handle

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Find yourself a comfortable position.

name is Rena, your radio flame, and I'm still on a mission to put a little spark in your morning with some good music and useful information. Today is all about managing our mental health. Managing our mental health is something that we have to take personal responsibility for. Now, although May has been recognized as National Mental Health Awareness Month since 1949, it is still important for us to take care of our mental health as part of our daily journey in order to help adapt to those life challenges. And sometimes, some of the best ways to do that is to breathe in and breathe out. You heard several tunes about doing just that. Now, the good thing is, in recent years, breath work has gained a lot of public and scientific recognition as a promising approach to dealing with mental health conditions. Now, there's still a lot more research to be done in the area, but there is a lot of promise in terms of all the benefits that it's been bringing about, to include calming the nervous system, reducing cortisol, and promoting the rest and digest response. That's just one of several benefits of doing breath works to reduce that stress and anxiety. It's great for cardiovascular and physical health. Regular practice of doing that can lower blood pressure, increase heart rate, and improve oxygen flow. If you've been listening to this program a while, you heard me probably recently talk about my diving back into doing yoga again. One of the things we do in some of our classes is what they call box breathing, BOX breathing. It's about inhale, hold, then exhale and hold, all for equal counts. It's done to enhance focus and calmness. And so you can read about that. There's so many different types of the diaphragmic belly breathing. There's the pursed lip breathing. So the pursed lip breathing. It's about breathing different ways using your nostrils. So you can do a lot of study on that, how to do these different types of breathing exercise as a great way to manage your mental health. One of the ways that this next artist says that you can manage your mental health is to inhale positivity. And it's all around us. We just have to embrace it. This is your morning energy, your first cup on 88.5.

Taking 5 deep breaths every day, it will help remove the buildup of toxins in the body. And it also lowers your cholesterol in the blood and strengthens your mind. As you breathe out, think only positive thoughts, like, what a great day this is going to be. Surround yourself with successful people. Don't feel threatened by them. Challenge yourself and learn from them, because success has a mysterious way of attracting more success. Like, negativity attracts more negativity.

morning, Energy. 80.5, her name is Kat Lee Jones, and that tune is about freeing your mind. You're just tuning in, and we are exploring managing our mental health today. And again, you heard several tunes about the importance of freeing your mind, which is important as we strive to take care of our mental health. Freeing your mind might mean doing some box breathing that we heard about before, perhaps going to therapy that we also heard about before, and perhaps setting some very important boundaries. So why is setting boundaries important for your mental health? For many reasons. It does protect your time, your energy, your sense of self and well-being. You put limits on people's ability to just try to take you for granted and help you to reduce stress and burnout. You're showing people that your needs matter and that you deserve some respect. And in so doing, it helps to increase your confidence. You stop focusing on people pleasing. And it can just really save you a lot of time. You know, when you put people in their place, it does help with your rest and sleep. But you have to learn how to do it. And it can be something as simple as saying, no, I can't commit to this particular thing right now. Or it can mean just choosing to take a break from something. Or not being so quick to always respond to those texts and emails, because sometimes they can be very involved, right? You do need a little time. Another thing that you can do to help free your mind is be around supportive people. People that is going to limit your using so much stress and tension. So when you're around people that are supportive, they're not going to be demanding of your time or have this unrealistic expectation of you. While you let this information simmer your hearts and mind, this next artist is encouraging all of us to fight for our peace of mind. This is your morning energy, your first cup on 88.5.

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morning, Energy. 80.5 by special request is going out to Jen Barb. She's missing her mom, particularly these days during the month of May when it's Mother's Day celebration. And sometimes the best way to take care of our mental health is to use memories as a source of comfort. Yeah, remembering those good times. That's for you, Jen Barb.

shining bright in the world and perhaps in your life. You know, being around positive people helps to reduce stress. It does increase your motivation. It can be contagious. Remember, when you smile, the world smiles with you. When you frown, sometimes you might frown alone. If you're just tuning in, we're exploring managing our mental health. We got a lot more exploration to do during our time together. So don't you dare touch that dial. If you are tuning in to this program in the Tampa Bay area, it is feeling Florida cold outside. The temperature is in the mid-70s, going to get up to the low 90s and go back down to the mid to low 70s. Might be about a 20% chance of rain. So keep those umbrellas handy just in case you need them. Right now, I don't have any traffic incidents to report at this time. So let's do our best to keep it that way. And as always, during your commute.

Morning Energy, 80.5, that's Kes with Mental Health Day. And sometimes Mental Health Day may be a little bit of a windy, right? A little toe tapper for you, for those that are heading to your J-O-B. I'm going to do that later on today because I adjusted my work schedule to travel for the holidays. So I got to work today, but I'm not mad because my employer is good to me and I'm good to him. If you're just tuning in, we are exploring managing our mental health. You know, I was thinking about how many companies are out there that give their employees mental health days. My company is one of them, but I don't discuss my employer on air. But we have days that if we're just feeling burnout, guess what? I don't show up to work. I have it worked into our schedule. We have enough coverage, but sometimes it gets like that. But there's a lot of other companies out there, and just here are some of those companies. If you didn't know, if you're feeling burned out, LinkedIn, okay, go work for them. Nike, NerdWallet, yep, Talkspace. Yes, Microsoft, Pinterest, a lot of people that are out there that help their employees do their best to take care of their mental health. And those are just some of the more popular internationally known companies. I'm sure that your company may be one of them. But even if they don't give you those days, sometimes you got to take your day yourself. Yeah, sometimes you got to call it quits because we all have call-in sick days. Most of us do. Sometimes you got to take care of that mental health. Because if you don't, guess what? You could find yourself having a mental health emergency. Sometimes taking care of your mental health may be just staying where you are at work and stay not answering those emails immediately, depending upon what type of business you work in. Learning to say no to all that extra work and learning how to take those breaks throughout the day. Your brain needs an emotional dump, a release. And doing little things like that can definitely help your mental health. So be mindful of what causes you to get burned out and fatigue. And again, make sure that you do your best to take care of that mental health, to include avoiding all that work drama. While you let this information simmer your hearts and mind, this next artist is saying that internal health is a good part of their mental health. So, yeah, their mental health is about internal wealth. This is your morning energy, your first cup on 88.5.

80.5. That tune is called Still Here, Mental Health. Yep, Still Here, Mental Health. If you're just tuning in, we are exploring managing our mental health. And that tune was going out to those who are still here. And I know that you're still here because you are tuning in today. And you keep showing up, not just today, but every week, showing up for yourself, ready to receive positive and useful information to help support your mental health. 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
1: 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My name is Alita, and for the next 2 hours, I'll be playing newly released bluegrass mixed with music created by bluegrass bands and all the other places that bluegrass rambles through, like Canada, for example. Let's hear the Slocum Ramblers performing Bury My Troubles.

Brand new from Rebecca Spear. That was Why Worry? Won't do any good, she says. Ahead of that, we heard Didn't Go Wrong by the Yonder Mountain String Band. They're having a few problems with whatever, everything went wrong. Ahead of that, we heard from Barkley Cove. They're a mixed folk rock, bluegrass, country western band from Lancaster, Pennsylvania, and they sang The Ghost of Me. And we started that set out with Bury My Troubles by the Slocan Ramblers from Canada, and from Canada. And let's hear up next on Bluegrass Energy from two Grammy winners, Trey Hensley and Molly Tuttle. He has one, she has two, and they have a song called Going and Gone. So let's hear Trey and Molly.

blending roots, bluegrass, Texas swing, blues, and rock. Those are the Stillhouse Junkies with their new song, Caffeine and Nicotine. Ahead of that, we heard a song written by Steep Canyon Ranger guitarist and vocalist Aaron Burdett. That was Circling the Drain by Steep Canyon Rangers from their new album, Roll of the Dice. Ahead of that, we heard Pickle Jar from Slapdash Bluegrass. They're wondering who's got their hand in the pickle jar, and I don't think they're talking about pickles. We started that set out with Grammy-winning artists Trey Hensley and Molly Tuttle, their new song, Going and Gone, with some great picking. You're listening to Bluegrass Synergy on WMNF Tampa HD4 Radio Collective, and we're sure glad you're listening. The next band is on tour pretty much for the rest of the summer, I think until November or so. The band is Magoo, and let's hear their new song, This Road's Been Good to Me, as they travel around the U.S.

Brand new from the Lonesome River Band, There Where the River Rolls Round, a song about leaving home for dreams and then having regrets later and want to go back. Ahead of that, we heard the infamous String Dusters with Holding On to You from their new album 2020, 20 original songs celebrating their 20th year as a band. Ahead of that, See You Around by I'm With Her, the trio of lovely ladies Sarah Giroux, Aoife O'Donovan, and Sarah Watkins. And we started that set off with The Road's Been Good.

To me by Magoo, the Colorado band touring all around this summer, and you're listening to Bluegrass Synergy on WMNF Tampa HD4 Radio Collective, and we're sure glad you're listening to Community Radio. Let's hear a tune from a fellow who's a San Francisco Bay Area mixed with a band that's called the Outlaws of Los Angeles Punk Rock. Let's hear Charlie, Mike Rufo and Water Tower, Walking Back to Georgia.

brand new from Delamay, the all-female group, Takes All Kinds, a nice gospel-y number from their album Magic Accident. Ahead of that, Charlie Crockett, he's not bluegrass, but he's singing about the bluegrass state. He's been in Kentucky too long. Ahead of that, Slapdash Bluegrass performed Concrete Farmer, and we started that set out with San Francisco Bay Area guitarist Mike Rufo with Water Tower, the Outlaws of L.A. Punk Rock Bluegrass. And you're listening to Bluegrass Synergy. This is Alita. I'm happy to hear you listen here. I'm happy to know you're listening. And we're going to get along down the road with Upstream Rebellion, three guys that went to Western North Carolina University and decided to have a band. And we have vocals here by Andrew Bivens. Let's hear Upstream Rebellion, The Problem Was You.

And that was Twin Fiddle Sensations, Jason Carter and Michael Cleveland, with the inimitable voice of John Cowan singing. And that was Let's Sing Our Song. Ahead of that, we heard Isaac Atlas Schwartz performing Shelton Special as a great instrumental. He's going to have his first album debut on the 29th of April. That's a few days from now. And what's special about this is Isaac Atlas Schwartz was born in 2011, and he's 15 years old. So he's quite the fiddler, and he's a banjoist. He started fiddle first. So ahead of that, we heard Tony Trischka, Molly Tuttle, and Bronwyn Keith Hines with their version of the classic Red River Valley. And we started that set out with The Problem Was You by Upstream Rebellion. Let's listen to the Red Camel Collective now performing Finding Your Way Home on WMNF Tampa HD4 Radio Collective.

That was the group Tomato Tomato, Running Like Hell. They're the quirky New Brunswick couple, John and Lisa McLaughlin. And ahead of that, we heard The Last Wild Buffalo with their song, Riding Away. They're a Utah band that began in Alaska, and they play a nice blend of folk rock, bluegrass, and a rebellious stream of punk. And we started that set out with Finding Your Way Home by Red Camel Collective. And you heard the voice, the lovely voice of Heather Berry Mabe Jr. Heather Berry Mabe. And the Red Camel Collective normally functions as the Junior Sisk Band. And they're named after a Junior Sisk song, The Man in the Red Camels. Let's keep on moving it with the best in Irish bluegrass on Bluegrass Synergy. Let's hear The Fisherman from Jig Jam.

And that was Pictures by the Foreign Landers, which is Tabitha Agnew Benedict and her husband David, and kind of a jazzy little set there. And the song before that, Can't Sleep Without Caffeine, was by Cup of Joe, but it is also Tabitha Agnew Benedict and her husband David and her two brothers. That is, Cup of Joe is a Northern Ireland band. They play folk, jazz, and they've been playing as a family since their teens. And we started, before that we heard Sweet Oblivion by Jimbo Mathis and Andrew Bird. They are former Squirrel Nut Zipper members. And we started that set out with The Fisherman by Jig Jam, the best in Irish bluegrass, they say. And you're listening to Bluegrass Synergy on WMNF Tampa HD4 Radio Collective. Thank you so much for listening. Let's hear a new song by S. Pearl, Ed Snodderly, and Tim O'Brien, When Doc Watson Came to Johnson City, where he went very often in the 50s.

Johnson come to Johnson City, you know there'd be a story told. Life and having a real good time, if you're listening, Lord, bless this soul. That night he played the guitar.

That was brand new from Cannon Tyler, I'd Rather Watch It Rain, from his new album, Rhododendron Hill. Ahead of that, we heard Asher Brinson, left-handed guitarist from Newport, North Carolina, Cattle in the Cane, great instrumental. And before that, we heard Cal Trail Blues by Andy Hedges and Don Flemons from their album, The Westerner. And that, of course, was Don Flemons on the harmonica. And we started that set out with a great song, When Doc Watson Came to Johnson City, because Doc Watson used to go to Johnson City by bus to play his Les Paul guitar with Jack Williams' band. And he spent 37 years playing at the Down Home. And they also, let's see, it's June 8th of 2008, they declared it Doc Watson Day in Johnson City. So that was When Doc Watson Came to Johnson City by S. Pearl, Ed Snodderly, and of course Tim O'Brien, who's around everywhere. We're just about out of time, so I want to thank you very much for listening to Bluegrass Synergy. I hope you enjoyed the music as much as I enjoyed playing it for you. I'll be back next week with 2 hours of great music. Meantime, let's start off the rest of the songs with Sailing Blues by Jackson Grimm.

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And this is Black Oak Ridge by 15-year-old banjoist Isaac Atlas Schwartz. Let's hear him play Black Oak Ridge until take us out into the end of the show. I'd like to thank listener Amanda for turning me on to Isaac Atlas Schwartz.

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You just heard Raina Maria with Artificial Light from their classic record, A Better Version of Me. Thanks for tuning in. Big shouts to Taryn, as always, for leading us in. Big shouts to Tim for covering for me last week while I was out with the sickness again. It's crazy out there on the streets. Got a great show lined up tonight. Expect to hear new stuff from Man, Woman, Chainsaw. New Turnover. We'll play some new Swiss Army Wife. They're dropping singles like crazy. Dino Gala. Also going to hear stuff from Frankie Cosmos, Weird Nightmare, Audience of One, Carly Cosgrove, The Promise Ring, Art Contest, and so much more. So yeah, without further ado, we're just going to kick the show off right into it. Let's go play some Jets Brazil. This is Milk and Apples.

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1: 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Part of that, you heard First Day Back with Moving Out from Forward. And we set off with Jets Brazil, Milk and Apples from their record Four Cornered Night. 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
1: That was I Hate It Too with the Rodman of Johnson City from their Void Emotion EP. Part of that you heard brand spanking new Swiss Army Wife with Emergency Contact from the single of the same title. Their new record comes out June 12th, so be on the lookout for that. And we set off with Carly Cosgrove, Fluff My Pillow from their latest record, The Cleanest of Houses Are Empty. 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It's 12:30 in the AM, beautiful Tampa. I'm going to jump into some Dino Gala. 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
3: You just heard Art Contest with Trip Pants from the record Math Major. Prior to that, you heard Fine Fiona with Twisted Ankle from their EP Somewhere in Between. And we started that set off with Dino Gala, Adeline from their record Ronnie Music. You are tuned into ENT Radio right here on WNF Tampa. Chugging right along. We're at the 12. We're about 20 minutes before the half. We'll just keep going. This is The Rentals with Life Without a Brain.

Weird Nightmare with Baby Don't from their latest record, Hoopla. Weird Nightmare is actually Alex from Metz. It's his little side project. Part of that, you heard Elephant Jake with Shipment, Only Knifing from Looking Good, Feeling Good. And we started stuff with The Rentals, Life Without a Brain from their EP, The Last Little Life. You are tuned into ENT Radio right here on WMNF Tampa. We're cruising right along, almost at the halfway point of the night. We're going to jump into some slowcore pioneers, some slowcore champions. This is Austin, Texas' very own Should with Loveless Devotion.

That was the latest from Turnover with Nightjar. The A-side to their single, Nightjar, B-side, I See You and Realize. Part of that you heard Portland's, Oregon's very own Growing Pains with What Are the Odds from their EP, Thought I Heard Your Car. And we set off with Should with Loveless Devotion from their record, The Great Pretend. You are tuned into ENT Radio right here on WNF Tampa, playing you the best in emo, indie, alternative, shoegaze, dream pop, all that good stuff. We just passed the halfway point, so you have another hour to go. Gonna keep it going. This is, we'll play the Shins covering with their take on the Smiths' Panic right here on ENT Radio.

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1: That was Victory Land with I'll Show You Mine from their record, My Heart is a Room with No Cameras in It. Prior to that, you heard brand spanking new Touch Girl Apple Blossom with The Springtime Reminds Me Of, and from the record that just dropped like an hour ago, hour and a half, at midnight, so hour and 15 minutes ago. Touch Girl Apple Blossom is a line from a Beat Happening song, Indian Summer. I'm pretty sure it's named after it, but if it's not, what a coincidence. Part of that, you heard Belle and Sebastian with like Dylan in the Movies from If You're Feeling Sinister, and we start that set off with The Shins with their take of this Smiths classic Panic from a single that released not too long ago. You are tuned into ENT Radio right here on WMNF Tampa. It's about 40 minutes left. We're going to keep it going. This is Camera Obscura, If Looks Could Kill.

All right. That was the Tiwa with Ashes from Carpe Diem. Prior to that, you heard the Pop Guns with Where Did You Go from their 1988 demo, C88. And we started that set off with Camera Obscura, If Looks Could Kill, from the single of the same title. You are tuned in TNT Radio right here on WNF Tampa, 88.5 FM on the dial. Or maybe you listen to it on the app or on the website. Welcome. We're going to jump into some Frankie Cosmos. This is Bus Bus Train Train.

0: aboard the mothership with me, your captain, Nate Diggity Dog, as we venture deep into the vortex. The vortex is 3 hours of organized chaos, where you will hear everything from old scratchy records to music that hasn't even come out yet. 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
1: You just heard the latest from Man Woman Chainsaw with Nosedive. Part of that you heard Freak Slug with Friday. Before that was Alice Phoebe Lou with Shelter from the single with the same title. And then we set off with Frankie Cosmos, Bus Bus Train Train from Vessel. A little set that reminds me of springtime. We got about 20 minutes left. We just keep it rolling. This is Joyce Manor with Possum.

Bar. You are tuned into ENT Radio right here in WMNF. Got about 15 minutes left. Going to try to get one or two more sets in before you turn it over to Revenge of the Synth. This is an early Anthony Green project. This is Audience of One with 350 Miles.

late. That was the Get Up Kids, Action in Action, from their classic record, Something to Write Home About. Prior to that, you heard Braid with A Dozen Roses from Frame and Canvas, and we started that set off with Audience of One, 350 Miles, from the record I Remember, a song that reminds me of Braid a lot whenever I hear it. We're just about out of time here at ENC Radio. Stick around for Revenge of the Synth. Always a good time. Always the soundtrack to my commute home. They'll be on shortly after the NPR news break. And yeah, if you want to revisit this show or any of the other great programming here on WMNF, don't forget you can go to the archives. 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This is No Age with Ripped Knees.

0: This is Frankie Mopar with the 60s Show, along with Patty helping me out as much as possible. You will hear many songs from 1960 to 1969, which I think is the best decade of rock. Music is memories, so we will have a great time reminiscing. That's Saturday, 12 to 2 every week.
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And welcome, everybody. Welcome to another edition of First Call. My name is Tim. I will be with you for the next 3 hours. Ken Anthony is on his way, and Lady Ashley is off saving the world somewhere. So, yeah, and shout out to Ashley for contributing and arranging First Call. She contributes half the playlist and edits it and all that good stuff. So, yeah, we got a good show for you. You just heard Roses and Rotting Corpses by Carnifex. Yeah, if you want, give me a call, 813-239-9663. 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Let's get back to it. Here's Scarab.

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4: You just heard Copernicus. Void of Existence. Before that, Violence System doing End Mother, Harvest of the Lost did Eat It, and Scarab did Hands from the Sun. It's 34 after 12. 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This is First Call. Ken Anthony should be here soon. He said he was going to take a power nap. I bet he's still asleep, so I should probably hit him up when we get back to this. Let's get back to it. These are some nice ladies from over there.

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WMNF presents Panic, an evening with South Florida's Ordinary Boys. 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
2: Okay, you just heard Grave, Now and Forever. Before that, Terror in the Bang, Goat. 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And Nemophilia did Oblivious. And they are from Tokyo. So, yeah, Japanese metal, always a good thing. All right. Up next is Morbid Angel.

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1: This is Frankie Mopar of The 60s Show, along with Patty, helping me out as much as possible. You will hear many songs from 1960 to 1969, which I think is the best decade of rock. 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
3: All right, you heard Nuevo Testamento, Picture Perfect before that. Agnes and Katrick doing Elixir. Before that, Suicide Commando doing Come Down With Me. And Franz started it off with Faithless. It's 10 after 2 and you are tuned to WMNF Tampa. 88.5 FM. After this show is the conference that we'll be on. All right, here is Boy Harsher.

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that Paul Gilbert, I've got a couple pairs of tickets to go see Paul Gilbert. 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So, what did we just hear? We heard Suicide Inside doing Never Never. Before that, Male Tears Cry Forever. Before that, Thin Eater doing Misery. And Boy Harsher doing Machina, the Soft Crash version. 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Here is Sea of Sin.

0: right. We just heard Rise in Vain doing Tearing at the Cracks. Before that, Blood Club doing Blush. Before that, False Advertising doing Acid Rain. And we started off with Sin, Sea of Sin, doing Faith. 48 After, and you are tuned to WMNF Tampa 88.5 FM. It's going to be our last set for First Call, and then the conference. April's in the house to do the conference. Hope you guys have enjoyed the show. I'm going to play this last promo and then play us out. Don't forget, look up First Call on the socials. And it's been a pleasure. Dig it.
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This show's been called First Call. I hope you've enjoyed it. Yeah, April's going to be doing the conference, and I will see you guys next week. Well, actually, tomorrow night. Tomorrow morning at 3 a.m. Yeah, so NPR News is next.

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little bit after midnight, WMNF 885 Tampa Mike B. This edition of Body Rock. I want to thank Elliot for the great edition of Behind the Counter, special Mother's Day edition. And if you love what you heard, you want to hear it again, or if you missed it tonight, you want to tune in, of course, the shows will be in our archives for a week here at WMNF. 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And hopefully, if you went to see Das Itch tonight at Orpheum, will stay with us for the next 3 hours or so. I was going to try to make it out, but I was with my mom today, so I couldn't make it out. Sorry, Mark, but I will catch the next show, I promise. If you have requests here, 813-238-8001 or 239-9663. 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Going to kick it off with Lambrini Girls. Their latest single is called Cult of Celebrity, right here at WMNF.

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3: Before the break, we heard music from Shooting Daggers. Their new release is called The Real Life Thing. A song called Glow, and start off the set with Lambrini Girls. 12:14 in the morning, WMNF 88.5 Tampa Mike B, this edition of Body Rock. Got music from Zhao Zhao and the Slurs coming up. We're going to start off this next set with music from Sonic Youth. Didn't realize this, but their LP Evil, 40 years old this year. And I remember when I first got introduced to that coworker when I moved up to New York in 1986, who worked at Tower Records, was a huge Sonic Youth fan, a guy named John. And he just showed me the cover, and I'd already heard one song, actually a couple of songs from Sonic Youth before I moved up to New York back here in Tampa. But when I saw that cover with Long Leg on there, and of course she was a film star of the underground scene there in New York, I was just blown away. And of course, you know, the Sonic Youth LP called Evil, which is Love Backwards. Such a fantastic LP. Let's hear something from that LP Evil from Sonic Youth. Of course, Kim Gordon on lead vocals. This is the song Star Power from Sonic Youth right here at WMNF 88.5.

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hope to see you Saturday, May 30th at the Crowbar in Ybor's. We present Panic, an evening with Ordinary Boys doing Smiths and some 80s covers. And I just got in the mail the other day the biography from Mike Joyce, of course, drummer for the Smiths. And I haven't gotten up to when he left his band, The Hoax and Victim, those bands, and joined the Smiths. So that's coming, and I'm getting real excited about getting, of course, in those chapters of the book. But I did talk to AJ from Ordinary Boys, who will be doing the Smiths covers, and they've been here before. They're so excited about coming back and again playing for you guys Saturday, May 30th at Crowbar. And of course, that's also a special celebration for Club Crowbar and Tom DeGeorge. We finished that set with music from Zhao Zhao, the song called Tips. Before that, we heard the Slurs with a Trigger Warning from their EP. And start off the set with Sonic Youth, Star Power, and Lun Leg, actually, who's on the cover of the Evil LP. She's also in the video for Sonic Youth's Death Valley 69. And the first time I saw Sonic Youth is actually when they played here in Tampa. It's either 86, 87 when they played at the old club on Franklin Street. And I think it was more 87, because I think they were actually touring with a sister LP. But great stuff for that first show. It is 1227 WMNF 88.5 Tampa Mike B. This edition of Body Rock. Speaking of the local bands, this one from Tiger 54, Don't Touch Me, You're Sick.

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0: Grab your dance shoes, join WMNF for the return of Big Sandy and his Fly Right Boys. Big Sandy and his Fly Right Boys are bringing their California sounds to Skippers on Saturday, June 13th. 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
1: 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At the Drive-In from their LP Relationship of Command, song called Enfilade. Before that, we heard Death from Above, 1979, Black History Month, the remix. 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Up next, band's going to be playing June 12th at the Amphitheater at Fairgrounds, of course, opening up for Evanescence, their first time here in Tampa. They played Welcome to Rockville some years ago, but making their first appearance here in the Bay Area. Nova Twins with their song Nova.

0: El apoyo para WMNF proviene de oyentes como usted y del Colegio de Salud Pública de la USF. 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
1: For the break, we heard music from Venus Girls, their latest single called Eve, and start off the set with Nova Twins. Again, going to be here June 12th at the amphitheater, the Credit Union, Florida Amphitheater, Credit Union at the Fairgrounds, opening up for Evanescence. 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

brand new single from Alt Black Era, Silhouettes in the Mirror. 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

Thursday Blues with help from Jacksonville Cinematics, Mistress of the Dark. Before that, we heard Corey Mueller with Contradict and start off the set with Pandora Morning Star. 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Go into our third hour of music. If you have requests, 238-8001 or 239-9663. You can always hit us up on the email, dj@wmnf.org. Going to kick it off with Dorian Electra. Of course, her cover of Shakira's Hips Don't Lie.

That is Dorian Electra, of course, her classic cover. I wouldn't say classic, but she just put it out, so hopefully it'll be a classic. Of course, covering Shakira's Hips Don't Lie. 2:14 in the morning, WMNF 88.5 Tampa Mike B. That's edition of Body Rock. Got that brand new single from Madonna we debuted last week. The new one called I Feel So Free. The new LP coming out called Confessions of a Dance Floor 2. But before that, a band on Cold Transmissions called Oh Madonna. Their single called Desire.

0: There's no party like a house party, and the best house party is heard right here on WMNF. The Saturday Night House Party is heard Saturdays from 8 to 10 p.m. and hosted by yours truly, DJ Sinflow. The best in old school dance music, hip hop, soul can be heard on the house party. 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
1: Before the break there, we just heard again a brand new from Madonna, Feel So Free, from the new release called Confessions of a Dance Floor 2. You know what I find so funny now? Madonna, 63, 64, still making great music. As a top 40 artist, and top 40 radio doesn't actually, haven't played her hits in such a long time, and I kind of scratched my head about that. I was thinking about that so, like, vividly the other day. When was the last time you really heard anything new in the last 10 years on top radio by Madonna? Even though the albums sell like crazy and the shows sell out, top 40 radio just doesn't play her anymore. And before that, we heard Oh Madonna with Desire. It is 2:24 in the morning, WMNF 88.5 Tampa Mike B. This edition of Body Rock. Right now, music from Slater from her CD, Worst Girl in America. This is Saint Loser.

That is music from Sick Brain. Her song Murky Water from her new release called Houndstooth. Before that, we heard Cobra Platinum from her release called Torn. Start off the set with Slater. It is 2:33 in the morning. 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Right now, music from Snapped Ankles.

0: Climb aboard the mothership with me, your captain, Nate Diggity Dog, as we venture deep into the vortex. The vortex is 3 hours of organized chaos, where you will hear everything from old scratchy records to music that hasn't even come out yet. 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
1: 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Of course, Nate Dogg's coming up at 3 a.m. with the Vortex. Right now, classic Joe Jackson.

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WMNF presents Panic, an evening with South Florida's Ordinary Boys. 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

Before the break, we heard music from Boomtown Rats, Up All Night, from their classic hits compilation. And before that, Joe Jackson, Look Sharp, 2:49 in the morning, WMNF 88.5 Tampa Mike B. This edition of Body Rock, of course, you heard in the promo, the Ordinary Boys playing Crowbar, Saturday, May 30th. Panic, the tribute to the Smiths. They're going to be playing Smiths covers, of course, in 80s classics. Right now, let's hear two from the Smiths, both from Meat is Murder. This is Nowhere Fast.

close out the show tonight with two from the Smiths, From Meat Is Murder, Nowhere Fast, and I Want the One I Can't Have. And I just started reading Mike Joyce's biography called Drums. And I haven't gotten to the section where he's joined the Smiths yet. It's getting close, but I want to hear all those Morrissey stories. Thank you for tuning in. This is Mike B. We're here every Sunday, midnight to 3 a.m. with Body Rock. Stay tuned next. Nate Dogg's coming up with The Vortex. Later on this morning, 6 a.m., Ken Apperson will be around with morning music. Take care. Have a good week. We'll talk to you soon. Bye-bye.

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A little bit of that Gregory Porter and Layla Hathaway with Insanity. 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And before we go any further, I got to say happy Mother's Day to all the mamas listening out there tonight. And I do have a couple in the lineup for you tonight to represent the mothers. But right now, we're finna get down with the sounds of Miss Anita Baker. This is Anita singing about her angel here in the Love Zone.

right, from the soundtrack to the movie Dream Girls, that's the one and only Queen B, Beyonce. Well, listen, here in the Love Zone with your man DJ Sinflow here at WMNF. And once again, I want to wish a happy Mother's Day to all the mothers out there, all the mothers of the world, and want to say to you, enjoy your special day tomorrow because you have earned it. And like I promised you, I got a couple that I'm going to drop for the mothers tonight doing the show here in the Love Zone, and this is the first of them. This is Tupac showing some mother's love to his mama with Dear Mama here in the Love Zone.

right, that's the sounds of Allure featuring 112 with their rendition, their take of a song that was first a hit for Lisa Lisa and Code Jam, All Cried Out, here in the Love Zone with your man DJ Simflow. And right now it's time for the sounds of Mark, Sean, and Gerald. This is LaVert with Baby, I'm Ready.

All right, from the album Sign Other Times, that's the one and only Prince saying, "Girl, I adore you." Here in the Love Zone on WMNF Tampa's HD4 channel, your man DJ Simflo doing that thing I do each and every Saturday from 6 to 8 p.m. right here on the HD4 channel, and that is Spread Love, because love is in the title.

All right, coming to you from the Staten Island area, close, well, not close, but in New York. That's the sounds of Force MD's Sin. Here I go again in the love zone with Sin Flow, letting you know that where there is great love, there are always miracles.

right, coming to you out of Atlanta, that's the sounds of Miss Thang herself, Monica, Before You Walk Out of My Life, here in the Love Zone with your man, DJ Sinflo. And once again, want to wish a happy Mother's Day to all the mothers out there. And for you listening, want to remind you that tomorrow is Mother's Day, and you still got time to run to the store if you hadn't grabbed that card, that flower, that balloons. Let the mother in your life know how special she is to you. And like I promised the mothers at the beginning of the show, I got a couple songs that I'm going to play for you in honor of Mother's Day. Now, earlier we heard Dear Mama by Tupac, and right now we finna listen to Boys to Men with A Song for Mama. Happy Mother's Day.

And that's the one and only Reverend Al Green with Simply Beautiful. I'm Sin Flo, and this is Phyllis and Michael.

right, coming to you out in the Motor City. That was the sounds of RJ's latest arrival, Heaven in Your Arms, here in the Love Zone on WMNF Tampa's HD4 channel. Your man, DJ Sinflow. Once again, before I get out of here, want to wish a happy Mother's Day to all the mothers out there. And it's time to bring another edition of the Love Zone to an end. But I want to remind you that if you love what you're listening to tonight, you can always go to our station's page, which is WMNF.org. Go to the schedule, go to Saturday, look up the Love Zone, listen to this show and any show on WMNF over and over again until we do a new one. Your man, Sinflow, you know how I do it before I get out of here. Always like to remind you that true love stories never have an ending. So until we get together again, this your man, Sinflow, saying, keep loving, people.

0: This is Frankie Mopar with the 60s Show, along with Patty helping me out as much as possible. You will hear many songs from 1960 to 1969, which I think is the best decade of rock. Music is memories, so we will have a great time reminiscing. That's Saturday, 12 to 2 every week.
1: WMNF Tampa, HD4 Radio Collective. Thanks for being part of your community.